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3: Mainly cloudy this evening, a low of minus 2. Tomorrow it'll be mainly sunny and 8 degrees. For Wednesday, sunshine, a high of 14. Thursday, it'll be sunny and windy, a high of 9. Current weather conditions can be found anytime on your Swift Current Online app. I'm Judy Peters.
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7: Mainly cloudy this evening, a low of minus 2. Tomorrow it'll be mainly sunny and 8 degrees. For Wednesday, sunshine, a high of 14. Thursday it'll be sunny and windy, a high of 9. Current weather conditions can be found anytime on your Swift Current online app. I'm Judy Peters.
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7: Mainly cloudy this evening, a low of minus 2. Tomorrow it'll be mainly sunny and 8 degrees. For Wednesday, sunshine, a high of 14. Thursday it'll be sunny and windy, a high of 9. Current weather conditions can be found anytime on your Swift Current online app. I'm Judy Peters.
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9: Mainly cloudy this evening, a low of minus 2. Tomorrow it'll be mainly sunny and 8 degrees. For Wednesday, sunshine, a high of 14. Thursday it'll be sunny and windy, a high of 9. Current weather conditions can be found anytime on your Swift Current Online app. I'm Judy Peters.
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1: Mainly cloudy this evening, a low of minus 2. Tomorrow it'll be mainly sunny and 8 degrees. For Wednesday, sunshine, a high of 14. Thursday it'll be sunny and windy, a high of 9. Current weather conditions can be found anytime on your Swift Current online app. I'm Judy Peters.
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1: There's some room. It's flying in the air. Rebounds out at the goal. Now the wraparound. He scores!
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1: And Chase McCall ties the game with the wraparound. And what a beauty. 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
8: Mainly cloudy this evening, a low of -2. Tomorrow it'll be mainly sunny and 8 degrees. For Wednesday, sunshine, a high of 14. Thursday it'll be sunny and windy, a high of 9. Current weather conditions can be found anytime on your Swift Current online app. I'm Judy Peters.
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1: There's some room. It's flying in the air. Rebounds out in the call. Now the wraparound. He scores!
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1: And Jason DeFall ties the game with the wraparound. 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
5: Mainly cloudy this evening, a low of -2. Tomorrow it'll be mainly sunny and 8 degrees. For Wednesday, sunshine, a high of 14. Thursday it'll be sunny and windy, a high of 9. Current weather conditions can be found anytime on your Swift Current online app. I'm Judy Peters.
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9: Mainly cloudy this evening, a low of -2. Tomorrow it'll be mainly sunny and 8 degrees. For Wednesday, sunshine, a high of 14. Thursday it'll be sunny and windy, a high of 9. Current weather conditions can be found anytime on your Swift Current online app. I'm Judy Peters.
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5: Mainly cloudy this evening, a low of minus 2. Tomorrow it'll be mainly sunny and 8 degrees. For Wednesday, sunshine, a high of 14. Thursday it'll be sunny and windy, a high of 9. Current weather conditions can be found anytime on your Swift Current online app. I'm Judy Peters.
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5: Mainly cloudy this evening, a low of minus 2. Tomorrow it'll be mainly sunny and 8 degrees. For Wednesday, sunshine, a high of 14. Thursday it'll be sunny and windy, a high of 9. Current weather conditions can be found anytime on your Swift Current Online app. I'm Judy Peters.
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0: something newsworthy happening in your neck of the woods? 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
2: Mainly cloudy this evening, a low of minus 2. Tomorrow it'll be mainly sunny and 8 degrees. For Wednesday, sunshine, a high of 14. Thursday it'll be sunny and windy, a high of 9. Current weather conditions can be found anytime on your Swift Current Online app. I'm Judy Peters.
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9: Mainly cloudy this evening, a low of -2. Tomorrow it'll be mainly sunny and 8 degrees. For Wednesday, sunshine, a high of 14. Thursday it'll be sunny and windy, a high of 9. Current weather conditions can be found anytime on your Swift Current online app. I'm Judy Peters.
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dirt floor poor. Of course, that was back before the war. Yeah, your uncle and I made quite a pair, flying F-15s through hostile air. He went down, but they missed me by a hair. He'd always stop right there and say,

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1: There's some room. It's flying in the air. Rebounds out at the goal. Now the wraparound. He scores!
0: Catch every second of every game with play-by-play from Austin Mattis.
1: And Chase DeFall ties the game with the wraparound. And what a beauty. DeFall gets his ties of the season.
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1: Good morning. I'm Eric Haddam. A 23-year-old Swift Current man charged with multiple sexual offenses against teens is set to have a bail hearing today in Swift Current Provincial Court. Anakin Edwards was initially set for a show cause hearing on Friday, but a new charge against him has been added to the bench. He currently has three matters before the court, which include charges of sexual assault and invitation to sexual touching. The resident of Swift Current was remanded to appear back in court this afternoon for a bail hearing, depending on the volume of a trial taking place today. Edwards is also scheduled for a trial on October 19th for a charge of choking while assaulting. Blair Clark won over $13,000 in this year's 50-50 for Change, the Lyric Theatre, in partnership with Golden West Broadcasting. Here's his reaction to Colin Powers on Magic 97 calling him to let him know he'd won.
2: Isn't that a Thanksgiving gift?
3: Yeah, that is indeed. Do you want to know how much you won?
2: Well, I don't know what your total was in the last couple of days, but I'd say about $11,000.
3: A little bit more than that. $13,790.50.
2: Okay.
1: The other half of the over $27,000 raised will be going towards the facade rebuilt at the Lyric, which currently has five designs in the running. The city of Swift Current is reminding residents to prepare for some possible foul odors as crews tackle annual downtown sanitary main jetting this week. Work runs from 4 to 8 a.m. Tuesday through Friday, with crews moving between several downtown streets. If smells make your way into their home, pour water down basement floor and shower drains to refill the pee traps. The Dark Horse Theater student troupe recently completed their production of Aladdin. Amy Leslie, director of the play, says it was very well received, having sold over 200 tickets.
4: We were also able to add a free production for some of the local classes in the community of students in grades 6 to 9. It was an incredible performance. Our youth worked incredibly hard to pull it off.
1: The next production for the Dark Horse Theater will be an adult performance titled Sandy Toes and Salty Kisses. The Elrose Fire Department is getting into the Halloween spirit to help fund its $1 million fire hall expansion. A Halloween dance is planned for Saturday, October 31st, with doors opening at 8. Pierre Goetze, head of EMS, tells us about the event.
5: Doing a big Halloween dance. There's going to be a DJ there, and we're going to have some music there, and just a dance for everyone to come in. All the proceeds from that will be towards the fire hall expansion.
1: The department has raised approximately $168,000 toward its $350,000 fundraising goal. And farmers have been making some major strides with harvest. Crop specialist Ken Stonehouse says while some farmers are done, others are getting close to the finish line. It's just taken some time.
6: The warm and dry weather that we've had over the last couple of weeks has really allowed harvest to progress very well. Despite some of the challenges, of course, the high humidity and dew in the mornings made for very short combining days. But provincially, right now, we're at 82% of the crop is in the bin, and that's up from 63% last week, so it's a really good program.
1: Regionally, harvest is down 92% complete in the southwest and west central area. The northwest region is 80% complete, the southeast is 77%, while harvest is 74% complete in the east central and northeast regions.
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3: I'm Colin Powers with a look at sports in the WHL on Sunday.
7: Grabs it at center. Down the right side. Comes into the slot. Comes in. Fires. He scores! The Broncos take it 3-2 in the shootout over the Cougars and are going home back to Speedy Creek with the win.
3: Ty Meunier got the shootout winner, and the Swift Current Broncos wrapped up the BC Road Swing with a 3-2 win in Prince George. Oliver Torkey and Brendan Rudolph scored for the Broncos in regulation, and Cal Conway made 32 saves. Swift Current finished the road trip 3-3 and have a 5-4 record overall as they return home to face Saskatoon on Friday. The Home Hardware Legionnaires split their Thanksgiving weekend series with the league-leading Battleford Stars. Swift Kern handed the Stars their first loss of the season on Saturday, earning a 4-3 overtime victory. Captain Casey Glimes scored just 28 seconds into overtime, while he and Hunter Wilm each finished with 3 points. Josh Benjamin made 26 saves. The Battlefords bounced back Sunday with 3 second-period goals and the 4-2 win. Cade Nyas, Maple Creek's Finn Gustafson, scored for Swift Current. The 4-3 Legionnaires visit Tisdale on Saturday. In high school football, the Shaunavon Shadows offense erupted for 57 points in the win on Friday to move them into second place in the Conference 2 4A nine-man football standings with 1 week left in the season. Shaunavon ran over Fort Qu'Appelle 57-30, moving to 3-2. The Shadows will travel to Moose Jaw on Friday to face the Vanier Vikings. And in the CFL, the Saskatchewan Roughriders dropped their fourth straight game and fell to 8-8 on the season after a 44-24 loss to Montreal on holiday Monday. Trevor Harris threw for 243 yards and 2 touchdowns. Well, Davis Alexander had 5 TD passes for the Alouettes. The Riders are now in the crossover spot as they face the Owls again on Saturday at Mosaic Stadium. If something's happening in your community, from breaking news to big game scores, tell us first. Call 306-773-NEWS or click Submit News on Swift Current Online.
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1: Good morning, it's Eric Adam. Taking a look at your 5-day forecast. Today, clearing this morning with some fog patches dissipating. Wind becoming west 20 kilometers an hour near noon with a high of 9 and a wind chill of -6 this morning. Tonight, clear, wind west 20 kilometers an hour becoming light this evening with a low of -1 and a wind chill of -6 overnight. Wednesday, sunny, becoming a mix of sun and cloud in the morning. Wind becoming west 30 kilometers an hour in the afternoon with a high of 13. For Thursday, sunny and a high of 10. Friday, sunny and a high of 20. And Saturday, sunny, windy, and a high of +21. 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

0: Jordan Davis and I Ain't Saying is on Country 94.1, Country 1490. Good morning. It is Chris along with you. 0 degrees here in Swift Current. Shotovan sitting at -1 to start things out this morning. And we're not going to be warming up a whole heck of a lot today. Shotovan hitting a high of 6 degrees. Swift Current only a high of 9 on the day, but that wind chill is going to feel like -6 this morning. Not cool, man. Not cool. But, I mean, we got our first little kick of snow yesterday, which was expected. But we got much nicer weather that is forecast throughout the major part of the week anyway. Details, you can get them in your five-day forecast coming up shortly. On the way this morning in the morning show, we're going to have some fun. We got a couple of folks that are going to be popping on by. Our friends from the Dr. Noble Urban Regional Healthcare Foundation. Going to swing by to talk all about Radiothon. It is coming around the corner quicker than you think. We've got only a couple of weeks to go before Radiothon returns. So we'll chat with him about that. Candace and Becky from the Nourish and Flourish Trade Show coming up October the 17th. They're going to be popping on by as well. Looking forward to chatting with them. Birthdays anniversary is coming your way at 7:40. And another opportunity for you to win yourself tickets to the Grand Slam of Curling Masters happening in Medicine Hat, November 3rd through to the 8th. We're going to give you another chance to win later this morning, but make sure you are listening for your cue to call to enter. That plus a whole lot more happening on the day today. Going to have some fun. Shaboozy's latest, Cowgirl, is coming up.
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3: Good morning, it's Eric Adam. Taking a look at your five-day forecast. Today, clearing this morning with some fog patches dissipating. Wind becoming west 20 kilometers an hour near noon with a high of 9 and a wind chill of -6 this morning. Tonight, clear, wind west 20 kilometers an hour becoming light this evening with a low of -1 and a wind chill of -6 overnight. For Wednesday, sunny becoming a mix of sun and cloud in the morning, wind becoming west 30 kilometers an hour in the afternoon with a high of 13. For Thursday, sunny and a high of +10. Friday, sunny and a high of +20. And Saturday, sunny, windy, and a high of +21. 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

It's Megan Patrick and Girls Like Me on Country 94.1, Country 1490. Good morning. It's Chris with you here in the morning show, powered by Canadian Tire. Happy back to work Tuesday, as it would be, after the Thanksgiving long weekend. We're only going to hit a high of 9 today, 6 in Shaunavon, and that wind chill makes it feel like minus 5.

0: Blech. Yeah, well, welcome. Welcome to the late fall. Always a good time. But the rest of the week actually looks pretty fantastic with the hot spot on Saturday in Swift Current hitting a high of 21 degrees, supposedly. It's still a ways away, so we'll see. 18 in Shaunavon. Details, of course, in your five-day forecast coming up in just a bit. But joining me this morning here in the morning show, one Mr. Eric Haddam is along. Good morning, sir.
1: Good morning, Chris. How are you doing?
0: I'm good. How was your Thanksgiving long weekend, Eric?
1: It was good. I ate way too much.
0: You should.
1: The tradition at the Haddam household is always ham with a pineapple glaze, scalloped potatoes, and apple crisp.
0: Nice. What about pumpkin pie? You don't have any pumpkin pie?
1: My dad does not like pumpkin pie.
0: Oh, my goodness.
1: I do. My mom does. My dad, no.
0: Disappointed. Disappointed. There's got to be pumpkin pie somewhere in the mix.
1: Right? Dad?
0: He knows now. He knows. What's going on in the news today?
1: A local man facing charges stemming from sexual allegations may have a bail hearing today, depending on the volume of another trial set to take place today. Following the success of the latest 50-50 for Change campaign, the Lyric Theater is thanking everyone who bought tickets, helping them raise over $13,000 for facade repairs.
0: Yeah, it was very well. 50-50 for Change was fantastic. It was great to see people really come through and support the theater. And the one thing I saw, the thing that I noticed the most, because I was a number of on locations here, there, and everywhere, people were buying tickets not necessarily because it was a 50-50, but because they loved the Lyric. That was a big part of it. People were like, I don't need it, but I'm going to support the Lyric Theater. So great to see that kind of support coming through. And big congrats to Blair Clark on a pretty solid victory there over 13K in his pocket.
1: Yeah, it's always great supporting local community organizations, community businesses, what we do here for the radio. So the Lyric Theater is one of those organizations that's great to support.
0: 100%.
1: And the city of Swift Current is getting set for some downtown maintenance as crews begin some sanitary main jetting this morning.
0: It's going to be stinky in the house, is what you're trying to very politely say.
1: Unfortunately, yes, for some.
0: But there is a solution to fix that if it does come.
1: There is.
0: Details, of course, you can get them in your information update and as well by visiting Swift Current Online.
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1: A local man facing charges stemming from allegations of sexual offenses against minors may have a bail hearing today. And following the success of the latest 50-50 for Change campaign, the Lyric Theater is thanking everyone who bought tickets, helping them raise over $13,000. These are just some of the stories that you can find on SwiftCurrentOnline.com.
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0: 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Not a winter person? 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
1: Good morning. I'm Eric Haddam. A local man facing charges stemming from allegations of sexual offenses against minors may have a bail hearing today. 23-year-old Anakin Edwards attended Swift Current Provincial Court on Friday by phone, where the court heard that a new charge had been added. Edwards has been charged with several charges, including sexual assault, and is scheduled to return to court this afternoon. A publication ban is in place, prohibiting the release of any identifying information about the complainants or witnesses. Following the success of the latest 50-50 for Change campaign, the Lyric Theatre is thanking everyone who bought tickets, helping them raise over $13,000. Bruce MacArthur, president of the board of the Southwest Cultural Development Group, which operates the Lyric Theatre, gave special thanks to Golden West Broadcasting for partnering on the fundraiser.
2: You know, Chris and Colin and Tara have done just a phenomenal job in terms of pushing out the advertisements for us wherever we've been, so it's been a really great experience that way.
1: The winning ticket was Blair Clark, a Swift Current man who said the Lyric is worth supporting and certainly worth attending any upcoming shows. The city of Swift Current is getting an early start on downtown maintenance, with sanitary main jetting scheduled from 4 to 8 a.m. Tuesday through Friday. Crews will work on 1st Avenue Northwest Tuesday, Central Avenue on Wednesday, 1st Avenue Northeast on Thursday, and the 2nd Avenue Southeast Overpass and Friesen Street on Friday. The city says if you notice foul odors, pour water down basement floor and shower drains to refill the P-traps and keep basement toilet lids closed. The student performers of the Dark Horse Theater in Shaunavon are getting rave reviews after their rendition of Aladdin. Amy Leslie, director of the play for Dark Horse Theater.
3: Great reviews from everyone. The kids worked, as I said, really hard on the production. They put in a lot of hours leading up to the show, and we were really fortunate to have 12 kids come out and be a part of the show this year.
1: Anyone wanting to get involved for the student shows next year can contact the Dark Horse Theater. The Elrose Fire Department is closing in on the halfway mark of its fundraising goal for a $1 million fire hall expansion. Approximately $168,000 have been raised towards the department's $350,000 commitment. EMS head Pierre Goetze credits strong community support.
4: Really good effort so far, and that is a whole lot of community members actually involved in that. PCCU has done a pretty good one for us and have some plot on them. And
1: a Halloween dance on October 31st is the next fundraiser, with doors opening at 8. And harvest progress continues to vary across Saskatchewan. Crop specialist Kim Stonehouse says some regions are close to wrapping up.
5: The southwest and the west central regions are probably the furthest ahead right now, with 92% of the crop completed in each, followed by the northwest region, which is at 80% in the bin, 77% in the southeast, and 74% in both the east central and the northeast regions.
1: Provincially, 82% of crops have been harvested.
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6: I'm Colin Powers with a look at sports. The Swift Current Broncos wrapped up a six-game BC road swing on the winning note Sunday.
7: Nice move, dances his way in, back door, look, and almost a chance, and Moen's stick was just right there. He missed it. Could have been a great opportunity. Now a shot through traffic, redirected, they score! And the Broncos find the back of the net. 1-0, they take the lead here at the CN Center.
6: Oliver Torkey and Brendan Rudolph scored in the first period, and Ty Meunier got the shootout winner as the Broncos beat the Prince George Cougars 3-2. Cal Conway made 32 saves for the Broncos, who went 3-3 on the road swing. They'll face the Saskatoon Blades on Friday at Innovation Plex. Captain Casey Gleim played hero for the Swift Current Home Hardware Legionnaires over the Thanksgiving weekend. Gleim scored 28 seconds into overtime on Saturday as Swift Current beat the league-leading Battleford Stars 4-3, handing them their first loss of the season. Hunter Wilm also had 3 points, and goalie Josh Benjamin stopped 26 shots. The Stars responded Sunday, scoring 3 times in the second period to take a 4-2 victory. Caden Nyes and Maple Creek Spin Gustafson had the Legionnaires' goals. Swift Current, now 4-3, heads to Tisdale on Saturday. In high High School football, the Shaunavon Shadows won their second straight game on Friday, moving into second place in Conference 2-4A 9-man with 1 week left in the season. The Shadows down for Qu'Appelle 57-30 at Robert Smith Field. Shaunavon will take its 3-2 record on the road Friday to Moose Jaw for its final regular season game. And in the CFL, the Saskatchewan Roughriders lost 44-24 to the Montreal Alouettes in the Grey Cup rematch on Thanksgiving Monday. Davis Alexander led the Owls offense with 5 touchdown passes. Trevor Harris threw for 2 TDs and 243 yards for the Riders, who fall to 8-8 on the season, and they're in a crossover playoff spot right now. The Riders and Owls play again Saturday at Mosaic Stadium. From local news to local sports, we're here for your updates. 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
1: Good morning, it's Eric Adam taking a look at your 5-day forecast. Today, clearing this morning with some fog patches dissipating, wind becoming west 20 kilometers an hour near noon with a high of 9 and a wind chill of minus 6 this morning. Tonight, clear, wind west 20 kilometers an hour becoming light this evening with a low of minus 1 and a wind chill of minus 6 overnight. For Wednesday, sunny becoming a mix of sun and cloud in the morning, wind becoming west 30 kilometers an hour in the afternoon with a high of 13. For Thursday, sunny and a high of plus 10. Friday, sunny and a high of plus 20. And Saturday, sunny, windy, and a high of plus 21. For local news, local weather, local sports, and local radio, it can all be found on SwiftCurrentOnline.com.
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0: Alabama and Love in the First Degree is on Country 94.1, Country 1490. Good morning, it's Chris with you, 6:43 here on the morning show, powered by Canadian Tire. Appreciate you tuning in with me this morning. 0 degrees here in Swift Current, -1 in Shaunavon, hitting a high of 9 in Swift, 6 in Shaunavon today, but feels a little bit chilly this morning. The breeze dropping it down into the negatives, or so it feels. Sunrise expected around 7:30 this morning, so still got a little bit of time to go before we start to see the nice bright sunny sky, which is going to be mostly covered with fog and cloud coverage as the day rolls along. Details in your 5-day forecast. Better stuff expected as the week rolls along. So we got good news on that front anyway. Let's talk a little bit about what was a fantastic Friday for the Lyric Theater and Blair Clark as well. 50-50 for Change wrapped up this past Friday. 2 o'clock that afternoon, we were able to give away and make our draw for our 50-50, which was valued at $13,797.50. And Blair Clark was drawn as the big winner. It was absolutely fantastic. A lot of fun. We had such great support for 50-50 for Change. And, you know, I talked about it a little bit earlier with Eric Adam. The one thing that I got the most out of is people love the lyric. You know, first and foremost, people love the lyric. The 50-50 was secondary for many people. The support of the Lyric Theater and what they do in our community was first and foremost. So it was amazing to see the individuals come out. A big thank you to all the sponsors involved that helped make our 50-50 for Change a success. And excited to see where the Lyric goes with their Restore the Roar capital campaign to do a little facelift and upgrade to the facade of the Lyric Theater. So once again, congratulations, big 50-50 for Change winner Blair Clark, on you know, picking up some big coin and of course supporting the Lyric Theater.
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7: Good morning, it's Eric Adam. Taking a look at your 5-day forecast. Today, clearing this morning with some fog patches dissipating. Wind becoming west 20 kilometers an hour near noon with a high of 9 and a wind chill of -6 this morning. Tonight, clear, wind west 20 kilometers an hour becoming light this evening with a low of -1 and a wind chill of -6 overnight. Wednesday, sunny, becoming a mix of sun and cloud in the morning. Wind becoming west 30 kilometers an hour in the afternoon with a high of 13. For Thursday, sunny and a high of 10. 10, Friday, sunny and a high of 20, and Saturday, sunny, windy, and a high of plus 21. 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

0: That's Zach McPhee and The Way I Know You Now on Country 94.1, Country 1490. Yeah, it's Chris with you here in the morning show, powered by Canadian Tire. Appreciate you tuning in with me today. 6:55 as we get set for your information update. Coming up shortly, news, weather, and sports all around the corner with Eric Adam and Colin Power. So stay tuned for that. Coming up after 7 o'clock, your chance to win passes to the Grand Slam of Curling Masters taking place in Medicine Hat at the Co-op Place, November 3rd to the 8th. It's coming up just after 7. 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When you hear it, caller number one is going to win passes to the Grand Slam of Curling. So stay tuned in the 7 o'clock hour for your cue to call. And then birthdays, anniversaries coming up at 7:40. If you know somebody celebrating, you know the drill, give us a call or text on the Full Line Ag text line at 306-773-0941. 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
1: Prairies Economic Development Canada announcing over $11.2 million for 8 projects in Saskatchewan. Northern Nutrients Limited will receive $3.1 million to expand its specialized sulfur fertilizer operation with a second facility that will triple sulfur fertilizer capacity to 150,000 metric tons annually. $1.5 million is earmarked for SWT, a farmer-owned grain terminal that is expanding into value-added processing through its Solo Italia fine pasta operation. Work is already underway at the Swift Current site, and Honeybee Manufacturing at Frontier will receive just under $1 million to implement new IT infrastructure in Frontier and expand their market. We'll have more details later today on our Prairie Ag Wire, or check out the stories under the Ag News on our website. For Golden West, I'm Glendalee Allen Vossler.
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1: Good morning. I'm Eric Haddam. A 23-year-old Swift Current man charged with multiple sexual offenses against teens is set to have a bail hearing today in Swift Current Provincial Court. Anakin Edwards was initially set for a show cause hearing on Friday, but a new charge against him has been added to the bench. He currently has three matters before the court, which include charges of sexual assault and invitation to sexual touching. The resident of Swift Current was remanded to appear back in court this afternoon for a bail hearing, depending on the volume of a trial taking place today. Edwards is also scheduled for a trial on October 19th for a charge of choking while assaulting. Blair Clark won over $13,000 in this year's 50-50 for Change, the Lyric Theater, in partnership with Golden West Broadcasting. Here's his reaction to Colin Powers on Magic 97 calling him to let him know he'd won.
2: Isn't that a Thanksgiving gift?
3: Yeah, that is indeed. Do you want to know how much you won?
2: Well, I don't know what your total was in the last couple of days, but I'd say about $11,000.
3: A little bit more than that. $13,790.50.
2: Okay.
1: The other half of the over $27,000 raised will be going towards the facade rebuilt at the Lyric, which currently has five designs in the running. The city of Swift Current is reminding residents to prepare for some possible foul odors as crews tackle annual downtown sanitary main jetting this week. Work runs from 4 to 8 a.m. Tuesday through Friday, with crews moving between several downtown streets. If smells make your way into their home, pour water down basement floor and shower drains to refill the pee traps. The Dark Horse Theater's student troupe recently completed their production of Aladdin. Amy Leslie, director of the play, says it was very well received, having sold over 200 tickets.
4: We were also able to add a free production for some of the local classes in the community, our students in grade 6 to 9. It was an incredible performance. Our youth worked incredibly hard to pull it off.
1: The next production for the Dark Horse Theater will be an adult performance titled Sandy Toes and Salty Kisses. The Elrose Fire Department is getting into the Halloween spirit to help fund its million-dollar fire hall expansion. A Halloween dance is planned for Saturday, October 31st, with doors opening at 8. Pierre Goetze, head of EMS, tells us about the event.
5: Doing a big Halloween dance. There's going to be a DJ there, and we're going to have some music there, and just a dance for everyone to come in. All the proceeds from that will be towards the fire hall expansion.
1: The department has raised approximately $168,000 toward its $350,000 fundraising goal. And farmers have been making some major strides with harvest. Crop specialist Ken Stonehouse says while some farmers are done, others are getting close to the finish line. It's just taken some time.
6: The warm and dry weather that we've had over the last couple of weeks has really allowed harvest to progress very well. Despite some of the challenges, of course, the high humidity and dew in the mornings made for very short combining days. But provincially, right now, we're at 82% of the crop is in the bin, and that's up from 63% last week, so it's a really good progress.
1: Regionally, harvest is down 92% complete in the southwest and west central area. The northwest region is 80% complete, the southeast is 77%, while harvest is 74% complete in the east, central, and northeast regions.
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3: I'm Colin Powers with a look at sports in the WHL on Sunday.
8: Grabs it at center. Down the right side, comes into the slot, comes in, fires, he scores! The Broncos take it 3-2 in the shootout over the Cougars and are going home back to Speedy Creek with the win.
3: Ty Meunier got the shootout winner, and the Swift Current Broncos wrapped up the BC road swing with a 3-2 win in Prince George. Oliver Torkey and Brendan Rudolph scored for the Broncos in regulation, and Cal Conway made 32 saves. Swift Current finished the road trip 3-3 and have a 5-4 record overall as they return home to face Saskatoon on Friday. The home hardware Legionnaires split their Thanksgiving weekend series with the league-leading Battleford Stars. Swift Current handed the Stars their first loss of the season on Saturday, earning a 4-3 overtime victory. Captain Casey Glimes scored just 28 seconds into overtime, while he and Hunter Wilm each finished with 3 points. Josh Benjamin made 26 saves. The Battlefords bounced back Sunday with 3 second-period goals and the 4-2 win. Cade Nyas, Maple Creek's Finn Gustafson, scored for Swift Current. The 4-3 Legionnaires visit Tisdale on Saturday. In high school football, the Shaunavon Shadows offense erupted for 57 points in the win on Friday to move them into second place in the Conference 2-4A nine-man football standings with 1 week left in the season. Shaunavon ran over Fort Qu'Appelle 57-30, moving to 3-2. The Shadows will travel to Moose Jaw on Friday to face the Vanier Vikings. And in the CFL, the Saskatchewan Roughriders dropped their fourth straight game and fell to 8-8 on the season after a 44-24 loss to Montreal on holiday Monday. Trevor Harris threw for 243 yards and 2 touchdowns. While Davis Alexander had 5 TD passes for the Alouettes. The Riders are now in the crossover spot as they face the Owls again on Saturday at Mosaic Stadium. If something's happening in your community, from breaking news to big game scores, tell us first. 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
10: Good morning, it's Eric Adam taking a look at your 5-day forecast. Today, clearing this morning with some fog patches dissipating, wind becoming west 20 kilometers an hour near noon with a high of 9 and a wind chill of minus 6 this morning. Tonight, clear, wind west 20 kilometers an hour becoming light this evening with a low of minus 1 and a wind chill of minus 6 overnight. Wednesday, sunny, becoming a mix of sun and cloud in the morning, wind becoming west 30 kilometers an hour in the afternoon with a high of 13. For Thursday, sunny and a high of 10. Friday, sunny and a high of 20. And Saturday, sunny, windy, and a high of plus 21. For local news, weather, and sports anytime, or to stream local radio anywhere, make sure you're checking out SwiftCurrentOnline.com or downloading your Swift Current Online app.
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0: That's Nate Smith and Fix What You Didn't Break on Country 94.1, Country 1490. Good morning. It's Chris with you here in the morning show, powered by Canadian Tire. Appreciate you tuning in with me this morning, 7:10 right now, as we mosey along with a beautiful sunrise starting out right now. Sunrise expected about 7:30, but moments leading up to it sure are pretty out there. Have a look for yourself. 6 degrees, the expected high in Shaunavon, 9 in Swift Current today. Warmer weather as we roll through. Details in your 5-day forecast coming up shortly. People nowadays, I think there needs to be a new job listing on Indeed called Professional Grocery Shoppers, because a lot of families are basically becoming that. A new report says families have now chose to hit multiple stores to find the best deals rather than doing the entire weekly shopping at one spot. Food prices in August were up 2.8% compared with a year ago. And yes, that's actually below inflation, but the fact is grocery does not wait for inflation. Like, the prices have gone up significantly over the last few years anyway. So shoppers getting a little strategic. More than 70% are saying they are comparing prices between retailers more often. 40% buying more store brand products, and a quarter say they're actually cutting back on meat or fresh food. I know when I have a look at our family, you know, my kids will come home and like, "Dad, can we paint? You know, Mom, can we paint?" And it's like, yeah, sure. But they have to put down flyers on the table first, so as obviously you don't make a mess on the actual table itself. But the thing is while they're painting, I'm also making jot notes about sale prices and where I can get the best price on tuna.
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1: 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Good morning. It's Chris moving along with you here in the morning show, powered by Canadian Tire. I appreciate you tuning in with me today. 7:22 as we get set for your information update and 5-day forecast. 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
1: You got her, Pontiac. 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
4: A local man facing charges stemming from allegations of sexual offenses against minors may have a bail hearing today. 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

0: Good morning, Country 94.1, Country 1490. Who am I talking to?
1: Scott.
0: Scott, how are you doing this morning?
1: Fine.
0: Well, that is good. And Scott, I got some good news for you. You are caller number one, sir.
1: Am I? Sweet.
0: Absolutely. So I've got a pair of weekend passes for you to the Grand Slam of Curling coming up November 3rd to the 8th in Medicine Hat.
1: Sounds good.
0: Now, Scott, are you a curler yourself?
1: No. No, I'm not. I haven't thrown a rock since high school.
0: That's okay. It's more fun to watch people that are good at sports than trying to pretend to play them yourself.
1: Oh, yeah. No, I played baseball or whatnot.
0: Well, you still got some sporting activity in you, at least.
1: Oh, yeah.
0: Well, congrats, Scott. You have picked yourself up that weekend pass to the Grand Slam of Curling, November 3rd to 8th in Medicine Hat.
1: All right. Sounds good.
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3: Good morning. I'm Eric Haddam. A local man facing charges stemming from allegations of sexual offenses against minors may have a bail hearing today. 23-year-old Anakin Edwards attended Swift Current Provincial Court on Friday by phone, where the court heard that a new charge had been added. Edwards has been charged with several charges, including sexual assault, and is scheduled to return to court this afternoon. A publication ban is in place, prohibiting the release of any identifying information about the complainants or witnesses. Following the success of the latest 50-50 for Change campaign, the Lyric Theatre is thanking everyone who bought tickets, helping them raise over $13,000. Bruce MacArthur, president of the board of the Southwest Cultural Development Group, which operates the Lyric Theatre, gave special thanks to Golden West Broadcasting for partnering on the fundraiser.
4: You know, Chris and Colin and Tara have done just a phenomenal job in terms of pushing out the advertisements for us wherever we've been, so it's been a really great experience that way.
3: The winning ticket was Blair Clark, a Swift Current man who says the Lyric is worth supporting and certainly worth attending any upcoming shows. The city of Swift Current is getting an early start on downtown maintenance, with sanitary main jetting scheduled from 4 to 8 a.m. Tuesday through Friday. Crews will work on 1st Avenue Northwest Tuesday, Central Avenue on Wednesday, 1st Avenue Northeast on Thursday, and the 2nd Avenue Southeast Overpass and Friesen Street on Friday. The city says if you notice foul odors, pour water down basement floor and shower drains to refill the P-traps and keep basement toilet lids closed. The student performers of the Dark Horse Theater in Shaunavon are getting rave reviews after their rendition of Aladdin. Amy Leslie, director of the play for Dark Horse Theater.
5: Great reviews from everyone. The kids worked, as I said, really hard on the production. They put in a lot of hours leading up to the show, and we were really fortunate to have 12 kids come out and be a part of the show this year.
3: Anyone wanting to get involved for the student shows next year can contact the Dark Horse Theater. The Elrose Fire Department is closing in on the halfway mark of its fundraising goal for a $1 million fire hall expansion. Approximately $168,000 have been raised towards the department's $350,000 commitment. EMS head Pierre Goetze credits strong community support.
6: Pretty good effort so far, and that is a whole lot of community members actually involved in that. PCCU has done a pretty good one for us, and some plot on them, and
3: a Halloween dance on October 31st is the next fundraiser, with doors opening at 8. And harvest progress continues to vary across Saskatchewan. Crop specialist Kim Stonehouse says some regions are close to wrapping up.
7: The southwest and the west central regions are probably the furthest ahead right now, with 92% of the crop completed in each, followed by the northwest region, which is at 80% in the bin, 77% in the southeast, and 74% in both the east central and the northeast regions.
3: Provincially, 82% of crops have been harvested.
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9: I'm Colin Powers with a look at sports. The Swift Current Broncos wrapped up a six-game BC road swing on the winning note Sunday.
10: Nice move, dances his way in, back door, look, and almost a chance, and Moen's stick was just right there. He missed it. Could have been a great opportunity. Now a shot through traffic, redirected, they score! And the Broncos find the back of the net. 1-0, they take the lead here at the CN Center.
9: Oliver Torkey and Brendan Rudolph scored in the first period, and Ty Meunier got the shootout winner as the Broncos beat the Prince George Cougars 3-2. Cal Conway made 32 saves for the Broncos, who went 3-3 on the road swing. They'll face the Saskatoon Blades on Friday at Innovation Plex. Captain Casey Gleim played hero for the Swift Current Home Hardware Legionnaires over the Thanksgiving weekend. Gleim scored 28 seconds into overtime on Saturday as Swift Current beat the league-leading Battleford Stars 4-3, handing them their first loss of the season. Hunter Wilm also had 3 points, and goalie Josh Benjamin stopped 26 shots. The Stars responded Sunday, scoring 3 times in the second period to take a 4-2 victory. Caden Nyas and Maple Creek's Ben Gustafson had the Legionnaires' goals. Swift Current, now 4-3, heads to Tisdale on Saturday. In high school football, the Shaunavon Shadows won their second straight game on Friday, moving into second place in Conference 2-4A 9-man with 1 week left in the season. The Shadows down for Qu'Appelle 57-30 at Robert Smith Field. Shaunavon will take its 3-2 record on the road Friday to Moose Jaw for its final regular season game. And in the CFL, the Saskatchewan Roughriders lost 44-24 to the Montreal Alouettes in the Grey Cup rematch on Thanksgiving Monday. Davis Alexander led the Owls offense with 5 touchdown passes. Trevor Harris threw for 2 TDs and 243 yards for the Riders, who fall to 8-8 on the season, and they're in a crossover playoff spot right now. The Riders and Owls play again Saturday at Mosaic Stadium. From local news to local sports, we're here for your updates. 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
3: Good morning, it's Eric Adam taking a look at your 5-day forecast. Today, clearing this morning with some fog patches dissipating, wind becoming west 20 kilometers an hour near noon with a high of 9 and a wind chill of minus 6 this morning. Tonight, clear, wind west 20 kilometers an hour becoming light this evening with a low of minus 1 and a wind chill of minus 6 overnight. For Wednesday, sunny becoming a mix of sun and cloud in the morning, wind becoming west 30 kilometers an hour in the afternoon with a high of 13. For Thursday, sunny and a high of plus 10. Friday, sunny and a high of plus 20. And Saturday, sunny, windy, and a high of plus 21. For local news, local weather, local sports, and local radio, it can all be found on SwiftCurrentOnline.com.
0: Thank you very much, Eric. It is Chris along with you here in the morning show, powered by Canadian Tire. 7:36 right now as we roll on your back to work Tuesday and get set to do a little celebrating. Your last chance to get them on the air. You know somebody celebrating a birthday or an anniversary today. Let us know so we can celebrate as well. 306-773-0941, the number to call or text on the Full Line Ag text line, or head on over to Swift Current Online and click the greeting zone. We'll let you know who is celebrating after Scott McCreary and Hootie and the Blowfish. 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

0: That's Kel Wetzel and Ella Langley. Their latest, Jaded, on Country 94.1. Country 1490. Hello and good morning. It is Chris with you here in the Tuesday edition of the morning show. Back to work Tuesday, as it would be. 0 degrees in Swift Current. Shoneman sitting at -1. That wind chill makes it give it a little bit of a negative feeling in both spots, hitting a high of 9 in Swift, 6 in Shoneman today. But temperatures warming up nicely as we roll through the work week. Details, of course, coming in your 5-day forecast in just a little bit. But it is time for our favorite part of the day. Time to do a little celebrating with birthdays and anniversaries, starting things up with the other celebrities that are celebrating. Caleb McLaughlin is 25. The actor played Lucas in Stranger Things. Kate Walsh, celebrating birthday number 59. She played Dr. Addison Montgomery in the shows Grey's Anatomy and Private Practice. And musical legend Paul Simon is 85. And those are the local celebrities that are or the other celebrities celebrating birthdays and anniversaries. Have an Alexi now at the local ones, the ones that matter the most. Everett Tizey celebrating birthday number 56. Happy 56th birthday to Everett. Wishing you a great year ahead. Hope you have a fantastic day. Lots of love from Anna and Mom. And Tom and Vanessa Sebo are celebrating their anniversary. Happy anniversary to a wonderful couple. Hope you have an amazing one. Love you both. With love from Mom, Del Monic. And those are your local celebrities that are celebrating birthdays and anniversaries today. And a big congratulations goes out to our birthday of the day. 56 years old today. Everett Tizey, happy birthday. You have earned yourself a gift certificate to the Pioneer Co-op Bakery. Remember, we want to celebrate birthdays, anniversaries, but we can't do it if we don't know about it. So give us a call at 306-773-0941. Text the details on the Full Line Ag text line or head on over to Swift Current Online and click the greeting zone.
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6: Good morning, it's Eric Adam. Taking a look at your five-day forecast. Today, clearing this morning with some fog patches dissipating. Wind becoming west 20 kilometers an hour near noon with a high of 9 and a wind chill of minus 6 this morning. Tonight, clear, wind west 20 kilometers an hour becoming light this evening with a low of minus 1 and a wind chill of minus 6 overnight. Wednesday, sunny, becoming a mix of sun and cloud in the morning. Wind becoming west 30 kilometers an hour in the afternoon with a high of 13. For Thursday, sunny and a high of 10. Friday, sunny and a high of 20. And Saturday, sunny, windy, and a high of plus 21. 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

0: Johnny Walker, Back to Me. That's Josh Stump's latest on Country 94.1, Country 1490. It's Chris with you here in the morning show, powered by Canadian Tire. 7:56 as we get set for your information update in just a few moments. News, weather, and sports with Eric Adam and Colin Powers coming up in a minute. On the way after 8 o'clock, we are going to be chatting with our friends from the Dr. Noble Urban Regional Healthcare Foundation. We are gearing up for Radiothon coming up the latter part of October, and some pretty interesting and important items we are going to be fundraising for as well. More details on those are coming with our chat with Dr. Noble coming up after 8.
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2: 50-50 for Change saw over $27,000 raised, with half that going to Lyric Theater in Swift Current. And the city of Swift Current is getting an early start on some downtown maintenance, with sanitary main jetting scheduled from 4 to 8 a.m. Tuesday through Friday. 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
2: Good morning. I'm Eric Haddam. A 23-year-old Swift Current man charged with multiple sexual offenses against teens is set to have a bail hearing today in Swift Current Provincial Court. Anakin Edwards was initially set for a show cause hearing on Friday, but a new charge against him has been added to the bench. He currently has three matters before the court, which include charges of sexual assault and invitation to sexual touching. The resident of Swift Current was remanded to appear back in court this afternoon for a bail hearing, depending on the volume of a trial taking place today. Edwards is also scheduled for a trial on October 19th for a charge of choking while assaulting. Blair Clark won over $13,000 in this year's 50-50 for Change, the Lyric Theater, in partnership with Golden West Broadcasting. Here's his reaction to Colin Powers on Magic 97 calling him to let him know he'd won.
10: Isn't that a Thanksgiving gift?
11: Yeah, that is indeed. Do you want to know how much you won?
10: Well, I don't know what your total was in the last couple of days, but I'd say about $11,000.
11: A little bit more than that. $13,790.50.
10: Okay.
2: The other half of the over $27,000 raised will be going towards the facade rebuilt at the Lyric, which currently has five designs in the running. The city of Swift Current is reminding residents to prepare for some possible foul odors as crews tackle annual downtown sanitary main jetting this week. Work runs from 4 to 8 a.m. Tuesday through Friday, with crews moving between several downtown streets. If smells make your way into their home, pour water down basement floor and shower drains to refill the pee traps. The Dark Horse Theater student troupe recently completed their production of Aladdin. Amy Leslie, director of the play, says it was very well received, having sold over 200 tickets.
12: We were also able to add a free production for some of the local classes in the community, students in grades 6 to 9. It was an incredible performance. Our youth worked incredibly hard to pull it off.
2: The next production for the Dark Horse Theater will be an adult performance titled Sandy Toes and Salty Kisses. The Elrose Fire Department is getting into the Halloween spirit to help fund its $1 million fire hall expansion. A Halloween dance is planned for Saturday, October 31st, with doors opening at 8. Pierre Goetze, head of EMS, tells us about the event.
13: Doing a big Halloween dance. There's going to be a DJ there, and we're going to have some music there, and just a dance for everyone to come in. All the proceeds from that will be towards the fire hall expansion.
2: The department has raised approximately $168,000 toward its $350,000 fundraising goal. And farmers have been making some major strides with harvest. Crop specialist Ken Stonehouse says while some farmers are done, others are getting close to the finish line. It's just taken some time.
14: The warm and dry weather that we've had over the last couple of weeks has really allowed harvest to progress very well. Despite some of the challenges, of course, the high humidity and dew in the mornings made for very short combining days. But provincially, right now, we're at 82% of the crop is in the bin, and that's up from 63% last week, so it's a really good progress.
2: Regionally, harvest is down 92% complete in the southwest and west central area. The northwest region is 80% complete, the southeast is 77%, while harvest is 74% complete in the east central and northeast regions.
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11: I'm Colin Powers with a look at sports and the WHL on Sunday.
15: Grabs it at center. Down the right side, comes into the slot, comes in, fires, he scores! The Broncos take it 3-2 in the shootout over the Cougars and are going home back to Speedy Creek with the win.
11: Ty Meunier got the shootout winner, and the Swift Current Broncos wrapped up the BC Road Swing with a 3-2 win in Prince George. Oliver Torkey and Brendan Rudolph scored for the Broncos in regulation, and Cal Conway made 32 saves. Swift Current finished the road trip 3-3 and have a 5-4 record overall as they return home to face Saskatoon on Friday. The home hardware Legionnaires split their Thanksgiving weekend series with the league-leading Battleford Stars. Swift Current handed the Stars their first loss of the season on Saturday, earning a 4-3 overtime victory. Captain Casey Glime scored just 28 seconds into overtime, while he and Hunter Wilm each finished with 3 points. Josh Benjamin made 26 saves. The Battlefords bounced back Sunday with 3 second period goals and the 4-2 win. Cade Nyas, Maple Creek's Finn Gustafson scored for Swift Current. The 4-3 Legionnaires visit Tisdale on Saturday. In high school football, the Shaunavon Shadows offense erupted for 57 points in the win on Friday to move them into second place in the Conference 2-4A nine-man football standings with 1 week left in the season. Shaunavon ran over Fort Qu'Appelle 57-30, moving to 3-2. The Shadows will travel to Moose Jaw on Friday to face the Vanier Vikings. And in the CFL, the Saskatchewan Roughriders dropped their fourth straight game and fell to 8-8 on the season after a 44-24 loss to Montreal on holiday Monday. Trevor Harris threw for 243 yards and 2 touchdowns, while Davis Alexander had 5 TD passes for the Alouettes. The Riders are now in the crossover spot as they face the Owls again on Saturday at Mosaic Stadium. If something's happening in your community, from breaking news to big game scores, tell us first. 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
2: Good morning, it's Eric Adam taking a look at your 5-day forecast. Today, clearing this morning with some fog patches dissipating, wind becoming west 20 kilometers an hour near noon with a high of 9 and a wind chill of -6 this morning. Tonight, clear, wind west 20 kilometers an hour becoming light this evening with a low of -1 and a wind chill of -6 overnight. Wednesday, sunny becoming a mix of sun and cloud in the morning, wind becoming west 30 kilometers an hour in the afternoon with a high of 13. For Thursday, sunny and a high of 10. Friday, sunny and a high of 20. And Saturday, sunny, windy, and a high of +21. 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

0: That's the latest coming courtesy of Taylor Swift. I knew it. I knew you on Country 94.1, Country 1490. Good morning, 8:09 here in the morning show, powered by Canadian Tire. Appreciate you tuning in with me, and you're back to work Tuesday. 0 degrees in Swift Current. Shaunavon at -1, warming only up to single digits in both spots today. So it's not really going to be very hot out there. Definitely going to feel like a cool fall day, but we get nice weather forthcoming. Friday and Saturday, both looking temperatures hitting 20 plus in Swift Current. Shaunavon hitting highs around 18. So still very nice fall days. Details coming up in your 5-day forecast. So stay tuned for that. But this week going to be a good one. If you are a fan of Swift Current Little Theater, your next opportunity to grab tickets to their upcoming fall production, The Birds and the Bees, is coming on October the 15th. Two more days to go until they are going to be planted at the Swift Current Mall right by the Safeway entrance for their ticket blitz. And this is always a great spot to get your tickets. And the last couple of shows, me and my wife actually went to the last one that they put on in the spring, and it was fantastic. They did such a great job with it. And you know what? Honestly, seeing live theater always is, it's just that much more, you know, intriguing and enjoyable getting a chance to see it in person as opposed to watching a movie, just because you really get to see the actors at work, and it was a ton of fun. So the Little Theater Ticket Blitz, of course, they're important because that's when you get the best seats. You know, if you want to grab those seats right up at the front, or you've got a spot right in the middle that you like, this is where you're going to be able to pick them up. So they encourage you to come on by cash or check only on a first-come, first-serve basis. So plan accordingly. Thursday, October the 15th at the Swift Current Mall, the Swift Current Little Theater. Their ticket blitz coming up.
1: 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But the only sight I've seen is the back of the closet.
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7: Good morning, it's Eric Adam taking a look at your 5-day forecast. Today, clearing this morning with some fog patches dissipating, wind becoming west 20 kilometers an hour near noon with a high of 9 and a wind chill of -6 this morning. Tonight, clear, wind west 20 kilometers an hour becoming light this evening with a low of -1 and a wind chill of -6 overnight. For Wednesday, sunny becoming a mix of sun and cloud in the morning, wind becoming west 30 kilometers an hour in the afternoon with a high of 13. For Thursday, sunny and a high of +10. Friday, sunny and a high of +20. And Saturday, sunny, windy, and a high of +21. 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

0: In a teacup on Country 94.1, Country 1490. The latest from Dan and Shay and Say So. Squeak it in just beforehand. It's Chris with you here on the morning show. Thanks for tuning in with me. 0 degrees here in Swift Current. Lots of sunshine, which is nice to see. Shaunavon at -1, heading for a high of 9 in Swift, 6 in the Shaunavon area today. And warmer weather as we progress through the week into the weekend. All those details, of course, you can get them at the bottom of the hour in your information update. News, weather, and sports all coming up in just a few moments' time. The ticket takeoff, it is something we are excited to have return here on Country 94.1 and Country 1490, gives you a chance to win tickets to great shows happening at the Co-op Place or the Esplanade in Medicine Hat, courtesy of our friends at tix.ca. So you can get yourself that road trip for two, a $50 gift card to Hometown Restaurant, plus a one-night stay at the Wyndham Garden Inn as well, on top of tickets to some great upcoming shows. They got a couple of good ones, all Halloween-themed, coming around the corner at the Esplanade. The Boo Review is coming on October the 24th. It is a frightfully fun blacklight musical puppet show that'll be fun for the whole family. And also on October the 28th, Bury the Hatchet is coming to the Esplanade, which is a Lizzie Borden, bluegrass music and murder ballad, I guess is the best way to put it. It's going to be quite the show, no doubt about that. All very Halloween themed, which is right up my alley. So, I mean, that's a go for me, but I can't win. But you can, and it's really easy to do so. Head on over to Swift Current Online, click on the Ticket Takeoff tab, enter your information, and from there, let us know what show you would like to win tickets for, and you'll be automatically entered to win the Ticket Takeoff.
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0: music that makes you feel like the hero of your very own truck commercial. 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
1: Good morning. I'm Eric Haddam. A local man facing charges stemming from allegations of sexual offenses against minors may have a bail hearing today. 23-year-old Anakin Edwards attended Swift Current Provincial Court on Friday by phone, where the court heard that a new charge had been added. Edwards has been charged with several charges, including sexual assault, and is scheduled to return to court this afternoon. A publication ban is in place, prohibiting the release of any identifying information about the complainants or witnesses. Following the success of the latest 50-50 for Change campaign, the Lyric Theatre is thanking everyone who bought tickets, helping them raise over $13,000. Bruce MacArthur, president of the board of the Southwest Cultural Development Group, which operates the Lyric Theatre, gave special thanks to Golden West Broadcasting for partnering on the fundraiser.
2: You know, Chris and Colin and Tara have done just a phenomenal job in terms of pushing out the advertisements for us wherever we've been, so it's been a really great experience that way.
1: The winning ticket was Blair Clark, a Swift Current man who says the Lyric is worth supporting and certainly worth attending any upcoming shows. The city of Swift Current is getting an early start on downtown maintenance, with sanitary main jetting scheduled from 4 to 8 a.m. Tuesday through Friday. Crews will work on 1st Avenue Northwest Tuesday, Central Avenue on Wednesday, 1st Avenue Northeast on Thursday, and the 2nd Avenue Southeast Overpass and Friesen Street on Friday. The city says if you notice foul odors, pour water down basement floor and shower drains to refill the pee traps and keep basement toilet lids closed. The student performers of the Dark Horse Theatre in Shaunavon are getting rave reviews after their rendition of Aladdin. Amy Leslie, director of the play for Dark Horse Theatre.
3: Great reviews from everyone. The kids worked, as I said, really hard on the production. They put in a lot of hours leading up to the show, and we were really fortunate to have 12 kids come out and be a part of the show this year.
1: Anyone wanting to get involved for the student shows next year can contact the Dark Horse Theatre. The Elrose Fire Department is closing in on the halfway mark of its fundraising goal for a $1 million fire hall expansion. Approximately $168,000 have been raised towards the department's $350,000 commitment. EMS head Pierre Goetze credits strong community support.
4: Pretty good effort so far, and that is a whole lot of community members actually involved in that. PCCU has done a pretty good one for us, and some plot on them. And
1: a Halloween dance on October 31st is the next fundraiser, with doors opening at 8. And harvest progress continues to vary across Saskatchewan. Crop specialist Kim Stonehouse says some regions are close to wrapping up.
5: The southwest and the west central regions are probably the furthest ahead right now, with 92% of the crop completed in each, followed by the northwest region, which is at 80% in the bin, 77% in the southeast, and 74% in both the east central and the northeast regions.
1: Provincially, 82% of crops have been harvested.
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6: I'm Colin Powers with a look at sports. The Swift Current Broncos wrapped up a six-game BC road swing on the winning note Sunday.
7: Nice move, dances his way in, back door, look, and almost a chance, and Moen's stick was just right there. He missed it. Could have been a great opportunity. Now a shot through traffic, redirected, they score! And the Broncos find the back of the net. 1-0, they take the lead here at the CN Center.
6: Oliver Torkey and Brendan Rudolph scored in the first period, and Ty Meunier got the shootout winner as the Broncos beat the Prince George Cougars 3-2. Cal Conway made 32 saves for the Broncos, who went 3-3 on the road swing. No face the Saskatoon Blades on Friday at Innovation Plex. Captain Casey Gleim played hero for the Swift Current Home Hardware Legionnaires over the Thanksgiving weekend. Gleim scored 28 seconds into overtime on Saturday as Swift Current beat the league-leading Battleford Stars 4-3, handing them their first loss of the season. Hunter Wilm also had 3 points, and goalie Josh Benjamin stopped 26 shots. The Stars responded Sunday, scoring 3 times in the second period to take a 4-2 victory. Caden Nyas and Maple Creek's Finn Gustafson had the Legionnaires' goals. Swift Current, now 4-3, heads to Tisdale on Saturday. high school football, the Shaunavon Shadows won their second straight game on Friday, moving into second place in Conference 2-4A 9-man with 1 week left in the season. The Shadows down for Coppell 57-30 at Robert Smith Field. Shaunavon will take its 3-2 record on the road Friday to Moose Jaw for its final regular season game. And in the CFL, the Saskatchewan Roughriders lost 44-24 to the Montreal Alouettes in the Grey Cup rematch on Thanksgiving Monday. Davis Alexander led the Owls offense with 5 touchdown passes. Trevor Harris threw for 2 TDs and 243 yards for the Riders, who fall to 8-8 on the season, and they're in a crossover playoff spot right now. The Riders and Owls play again Saturday at Mosaic Stadium. From local news to local sports, we're here for your updates. 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
1: Good morning, it's Eric Adam. Taking a look at your 5-day forecast. Today, clearing this morning with some fog patches dissipating. Wind becoming west 20 kilometers an hour near noon with a high of 9 and a wind chill of minus 6 this morning. Tonight, clear, wind west 20 kilometers an hour becoming light this evening with a low of minus 1 and a wind chill of minus 6 overnight. For Wednesday, sunny becoming a mix of sun and cloud in the morning, wind becoming west 30 kilometers an hour in the afternoon with a high of 13. For Thursday, sunny and a high of plus 10. Friday, sunny and a high of plus 20. And Saturday, sunny, windy, and a high of plus 21. For local news, local weather, local sports, and local radio, it can all be found on SwiftCurrentOnline.com.
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0: That's Lainey Wilson and John Mayer. Phone keys and wallet on Country 94.1, Country 1490. Hello and good morning, 8:42 here in the morning show, powered by Canadian Tire. Appreciate you tuning in with me this morning. My name is Chris, rolling through your back to work Tuesday. Swift current sitting at zero. Shaunavon still minus one. We've got lots of sunshine out there, so we'll get up to that high of 9 and 6, respectively, between the two, progressively. Details, of course, coming up in your five-day forecast in just a few moments' time, but... joining me this morning in the Country 94.1 Country 1490 Morning Show from the Dr. Noble Irwin Regional Healthcare Foundation, Scott Anderson is along this morning. Good morning, Scott.
1: Hey, good morning, Chris.
0: How are you doing?
1: I'm full of turkey and pumpkin pie, so it's a great way to start the work week.
0: Well, okay, here's a skill testing question. Pumpkin pie, with or without whipped cream?
1: With.
0: With? Okay. That was the right answer, by the way. So, obviously a choice. Mine is also with. So, we're on the same page.
1: And real pumpkin.
0: Oh, well, of course you have to use real pumpkin. Can't just take the stuff out of the can. It's got to be real. So, what's shaking today? We are that much closer to Radiothon. It is coming around the corner here.
1: Yeah, right around the corner and really segueing off of Thanksgiving, a chance for people to share that thankful feeling with their families, neighbors, friends, by supporting Radiothon. So you're right, 18th edition of Radiothon for Healthcare, presented by PharmaSave, is on the air on Thursday, October 22nd, and Friday, October 23rd.
0: Absolutely. Always a fun couple of days, raising money for, important equipment here in Swift Current and the region as well, too. And this time around, the focus goes on the lab equipment, correct?
1: Yeah, highlight pieces of equipment include a hematology analyzer, a hematology slide stainer, and two reagent refrigerators. And these combined equipment purchases help deliver more accurate blood work results. Right now, there are people at the hospital having blood taken for the very equipment that we're fundraising for. And those people will benefit with the new equipment with a faster diagnosis and a treatment plan from physicians, surgeons, and specialists because of that equipment.
0: Absolutely. It's quite incredible. And I mean, it goes without saying, if you're somebody that doesn't suffer from any health issues, that's wonderful. It's great for you. But if you are someone that, maybe has undiagnosed something or not sure what it is, the amount of things you can discover from blood work is unimaginable. So having equipment that works within that is paramount of importance.
1: Yeah, blood work really is for a lot of people, that's the entry point into the healthcare system, where that's going to tell your doctor something very important that you can't see. You might be feeling under the weather, but that exact result, learning what's going on inside the body through that blood work, is really a key part of a diagnosis of a lot of things.
0: Most definitely. So then, Scott, if people are looking, to make those donations, obviously the day of works great for Radiothon, but you can do so early as well.
1: You're right. Right now, if someone's listening and they're thinking, I don't know what I'm doing next Thursday, Friday, things come up, you can phone our office. We have people standing by, 306-778-3314. Make that donation early. There's also a donation tab on our website, www.dnihf.ca.
0: Fantastic. Scott, anything else that you wanted to add this morning?
1: Just want to remind people that we still have some Radiothon donuts that Thursday's almost completely full, and we're now working on the Friday portion of picking that up. Best time to wrap up the work week on a Friday by some delicious donuts.
0: And what is the best time of the day to eat a delicious Living Sky Casino donut?
1: As soon as possible.
0: I was going to say any time of the day, so we're on the same page. Wonderful. Scott, as always, we appreciate you popping on by the show and are excited for Radiothon in a very short period of time.
1: Hey, thanks so much.
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11: Good morning, it's Eric Adam. Taking a look at your five-day forecast. Today, clearing this morning with some fog patches dissipating. Wind becoming west 20 kilometers an hour near noon with a high of 9 and a wind chill of minus 6 this morning. Tonight, clear, wind west 20 kilometers an hour becoming light this evening with a low of minus 1 and a wind chill of minus 6 overnight. Wednesday, sunny becoming a mix of sun and cloud in the morning. Wind becoming west 30 kilometers an hour in the afternoon with a high of 13. For Thursday, sunny and a high of 10. Friday, sunny and a high of 20. And Saturday, sunny, windy, and a high of plus 21. 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

0: Tennille Towns and the Sunshine's Free on Country 94.1, Country 1490. My name is Chris. Appreciate you tuning in with me here in the morning show, powered by Canadian Tire, 8:56 right now. And celebrations all around the world because the Los Angeles Dodgers lost last night. Now, I want to make this very clear. I do not hate the Los Angeles Dodgers. I'm looking for a different team to win in Major Leagues for the World Series this year. And you look at it, the Cleveland Guardians haven't won the World Series since, I think, like 1946 or something like that. Milwaukee Brewers, never won it before. Tampa Bay Rays, never won it before. So you've got three huge teams that could potentially really be amazing storylines, and then there's the Dodgers and their payroll. So I'm hoping for the Brewers. It's a good start so far, leading 2-0, but time will tell. On the way after 9 o'clock, we're going to be chatting with the folks from the Nourish and Flourish trade show coming up on October the 17th. Candace and Becky are going to pop on by the show.
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2: 50-50 for Change saw over $27,000 raised, with half that going to Lyric Theater in Swift Current. And the city of Swift Current is getting an early start on some downtown maintenance, with sanitary main jetting scheduled from 4 to 8 a.m. Tuesday through Friday. 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
2: Good morning. I'm Eric Haddam. A 23-year-old Swift Current man charged with multiple sexual offenses against teens is set to have a bail hearing today in Swift Current Provincial Court. Anakin Edwards was initially set for a show cause hearing on Friday, but a new charge against him has been added to the bench. He currently has three matters before the court, which include charges of sexual assault and invitation to sexual touching. The resident of Swift Current was remanded to appear back in court this afternoon for a bail hearing, depending on the volume of a trial taking place today. Edwards is also scheduled for a trial on October 19th for a charge of choking while assaulting. Blair Clark won over $13,000 in this year's 50-50 for Change, the Lyric Theater, in partnership with Golden West Broadcasting. Here's his reaction to Colin Powers on Magic 97 calling him to let him know he'd won.
8: Isn't that a Thanksgiving gift?
9: Yeah, that is indeed. Do you want to know how much you won?
8: Well, I don't know what your total was in the last couple of days, but I'd say about $11,000.
9: A little bit more than that. $13,790.50.
8: Okay.
2: The other half of the over $27,000 raised will be going towards the facade rebuilt at the Lyric, which currently has five designs in the running. The city of Swift Current is reminding residents to prepare for some possible foul odors as crews tackle annual downtown sanitary main jetting this week. Work runs from 4 to 8 a.m. Tuesday through Friday, with crews moving between several downtown streets. If smells make your way into their home, pour water down basement floor and shower drains to refill the pee traps. The Dark Horse Theater's student troupe recently completed their production of Aladdin. Amy Leslie, director of the play, says it was very well received, having sold over 200 tickets.
10: We were also able to add a free production for some of the local classes in the community, our students in grades 6 to 9. It was an incredible performance. Our youth worked incredibly hard to pull it off.
2: The next production for the Dark Horse Theater will be an adult performance titled Sandy Toes and Salty Kisses. The Elrose Fire Department is getting into the Halloween spirit to help fund its million-dollar fire hall expansion. A Halloween dance is planned for Saturday, October 31st, with doors opening at 8. Pierre Goetze, head of EMS, tells us about the event.
11: We're doing a big Halloween dance. There's going to be a DJ there, and we're going to have some music there, and just a dance for everyone to come in. All the proceeds from that will be towards the fire hall expansion.
2: The department has raised approximately $168,000 toward its $350,000 fundraising goal. And farmers have been making some major strides with harvest. Crop specialist Ken Stonehouse says while some farmers are done, others are getting close to the finish line. It's just taken some time.
12: The warm and dry weather that we've had over the last couple of weeks has really allowed harvest to progress very well. Despite some of the challenges, of course, the high humidity and dew in the mornings made for very short combining days. But provincially, right now, we're at 82% of the crop is in the bin, and that's up from 63% last week, so it's a really good progress.
2: Regionally, harvest is down 92% complete in the southwest and west central area. The northwest region is 80% complete, the southeast is 77%, while harvest is 74% complete in the east central and northeast regions.
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9: I'm Colin Powers with a look at sports in the WHL on Sunday.
14: Grabs it at center. Down the right side, comes into the slot, comes in, fires, he scores! The Broncos take it 3-2 in the shootout over the Cougars and are going home back to Speedy Creek with the win.
9: Ty Meunier got the shootout winner, and the Swift Current Broncos wrapped up the BC Road Swing with a 3-2 win in Prince George. Oliver Torkey and Brendan Rudolph scored for the Broncos in regulation, and Cal Conway made 32 saves. Swift Current finished the road trip 3-3 and have a 5-4 record overall as they return home to face Saskatoon on Friday. The home Hardware Legionnaires split their Thanksgiving weekend series with the league-leading Battleford Stars. Swift Current handed the Stars their first loss of the season on Saturday, earning a 4-3 overtime victory. Captain Casey Glime scored just 28 seconds into overtime, while he and Hunter Wilm each finished with 3 points. Josh Benjamin made 26 saves. The Battlefords bounced back Sunday with 3 second-period goals and a 4-2 win. Cade Nyas, Maple Creek's Finn Gustafson, scored for Swift Current. The 4-3 Legionnaires visit Tisdale on Saturday. In high school football, the Shaunavon Shadows offense erupted for 57 points in a win on Friday to move them into second place in the Conference 2-4A nine-man football standings with 1 week left in the season. Shaunavon ran over Fort Qu'Appelle 57-30, moving to 3-2. The Shadows will travel to Moose Jaw on Friday to face the Vanier Vikings. And in the CFL, the Saskatchewan Roughriders dropped their fourth straight game and fell to 8-8 on the season after a 44-24 loss to Montreal on holiday Monday. Trevor Harris threw for 243 yards and 2 touchdowns. While Davis Alexander had 5 TD passes for the Alouettes. The Riders are now in the crossover spot as they face the Owls again on Saturday at Mosaic Stadium. If something's happening in your community, from breaking news to big game scores, tell us first. Call 306-773-NEWS or click Submit News on Swift Current Online.
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2: Good morning, it's Eric Adam taking a look at your five-day forecast. Today, clearing this morning with some fog patches dissipating, wind becoming west 20 kilometers an hour near noon with a high of 9 and a wind chill of minus 6 this morning. Tonight, clear, wind west 20 kilometers an hour becoming light this evening with a low of minus 1 and a wind chill of minus 6 overnight. Wednesday, sunny, becoming a mix of sun and cloud in the morning. Wind becoming west 30 kilometers an hour in the afternoon with a high of 13. For Thursday, sunny and a high of 10. Friday, sunny and a high of 20. And Saturday, sunny, windy, and a high of plus 21. 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

That's Mackenzie Porter. I Bet You Break My Heart on Country 94.1, Country 1490. It's Chris with you here in the morning show, powered by Canadian Tire. Appreciate you tuning in with me today. 9:13 as we mosey right along. Going to be chatting with Candace and Becky from the Nourish and Flourish Trade Show coming up on October the 17th after the latest from Riley Green. Think As You Drunk is on Country 94.1.

0: That's the James Barker Band and After Dark on Country 94.1, Country 1490. Good morning, it's Chris with you here in the morning show, powered by Canadian Tire. 9:21 right now as we mosey along. Lots of sunshine out there, hitting highs of 6 and 9, respectively, in Shaunavon and Swift Current. Details, of course, in your 5-day forecast coming up shortly. Joining us this morning in the Country 94.1 Country 1490 Morning Show from the Nourish and Flourish Trade Show, Candace and Becky are along with us. Good morning, ladies.
1: Hello.
0: Good morning. How is everyone doing so far today?
2: We're good. How are you?
1: Good. Yeah.
0: I'm wonderful, thank you. So let's talk about the trade show itself. This is the third trip around the sun, so to speak, for the Nourish and Flourish Trade Show. And let's talk about the details. When is it coming? Where is it going to be? All that fun stuff.
1: Okay, so it's this Saturday, October 17th at the Casino Event Center from 10 till 4.
0: Wonderful. Is there a cost to come and see everything?
1: Yeah, there's an admission of $5.
2: Yeah, $5.
1: And children under 13 are free.
0: Perfect. So for those that maybe have not attended the trade show or been to it before, what kind of things can they expect?
2: We have a lot of wellness services and health providers in our community, so we just wanted to bring awareness to businesses that people maybe don't know about. So we have some businesses offering chair massages, red light therapy, mini spinal flow sessions, mini Thai massages, to name a few things.
0: So in that thought process then, of course, because it is a little bit of a unique trade show, people may want to just kind of check ahead. Like I assume some of those services will be provided on hand, correct?
2: Yes.
1: Yes, there are many sessions, and you can check them out on our social media, Nourish Flourish Expo, on Facebook or Instagram. They're listed there, which vendors will be providing services.
0: So then those, obviously, are they available then? People can book ahead for those trade show services as well, too?
2: Yeah, you can, you can book ahead and the day of, too. They have like little sign-up sheets there, so yeah.
0: Wonderful. Is there anything else that you ladies wanted to add this morning about the trade show?
2: Just come on down on Saturday and come see us. It's
1: for
2: a
1: sure.
2: good, unique show. It's something different for Swift Current.
0: Absolutely. Wonderful. Well, Candace, Becky, we appreciate the two of you coming on by the show this morning.
1: Thank you.
2: Thank you.
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2: Good morning, it's Eric Adam taking a look at your five-day forecast. Today, clearing this morning with some fog patches dissipating, wind becoming west 20 kilometers an hour near noon with a high of 9 and a wind chill of minus 6 this morning. Tonight, clear, wind west 20 kilometers an hour becoming light this evening with a low of minus 1 and a wind chill of minus 6 overnight. For Wednesday, sunny, becoming a mix of sun and cloud in the morning, wind becoming west 30 kilometers an hour in the afternoon with a high of 13. For Thursday, sunny and a high of plus 10. Friday, sunny and a high of plus 20. And Saturday, sunny, windy, and a high of plus 21. 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
1: Josh Ross, Scared of Getting Sober, is on Country 94.1, Country 1490. It's Chris with you here with the morning show, powered by Canadian Tire. I appreciate you tuning in with me as we roll through your Tuesday morning. And what is dressing professional? But apparently, it is different for each and every generation. An interesting article I came across. We're going to chat about it after Ella Langley and her number one choose in Texas on Country 94.1, Country 1490.

0: That's The Pilot from Tim Hicks on Country 94.1, Country 1490. My name is Chris. Appreciate you tuning in with me.
1: Get it? Because it's The Pilot.
0: Yes, yes. Thank you very much. Thank you for your old Hayden for your depiction of a plane. 9:37 here in the morning show. Appreciate you tuning in with me. My name is Chris. I said that twice, I think. I don't know. I lost my train of thought now.
1: Hey, what time of day is it? What's your name?
0: I lost my plane of thought. There's that.
1: Hey.
0: Ah, look at it, bringing it back around. Hayden Michaels joining me this morning here in the morning show. All right, we're going to talk about dressing professionally. You ready for this?
1: I'm like the last guy, but okay.
0: I read an article this morning that it is different for different generations, what they view as dressing professionally.
1: Yeah, okay.
0: So this new article took a look at boomers, Gen X, millennials, and Gen Z. For boomers, it's suit and tie.
1: Okay.
0: Like, that's the professional kind of dress. Gen X brought in, like, kind of business casual, khakis and a collared shirt, essentially what I wear just about every single day of the week. It's usually my go-to. Millennials, apparently, now, I don't necessarily agree with this. They, their decision was, if you're good at your job, you don't need to dress like you're, you know, going to court.
1: You know, I believe that. I do believe in that one right there.
0: I can tell.
1: Ouch. Okay. Dang, I can't deny it. I already said I believe in it.
0: Exactly. And then Gen Z, apparently they're actually doing an Uno reverse card, and they're bringing back the formal attire. From what we have heard, that they're all about doing the suits and stuff. At least that's what the article claims. So,
1: wow.
0: Very different for everybody.
1: So if it's going backwards, then does that mean Gen Alpha is going to have powdered wigs and big fancy coats?
0: Yes, they're all going to have
1: buckled shoes.
0: What do they do in was that in Britain when they put, like, in court, they had, like, the big white wigs on?
1: Yeah, the wizard robe.
0: Absolutely.
1: Buckled shoes.
0: Yeah, I don't see. I don't mind.
1: What was that thing Shakespeare wore? The big collar with the rib stuff on it.
0: Oh, yes, yes, yes, yes. I know what that is.
1: I want to know who invented that. And everyone was like, that's stupid. Nuh-uh. High fashion, my guy.
0: Pirates, because it looks like a pirate shirt. Who invented that? Yar. I did, my friend.
1: I'm trendsetting. Yar.
0: Yar, walk the plank now.
1: Strike a pose.
0: Strike a pose.
2: 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Perfect. We have a favor to ask.
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12: Good morning, it's Eric Adam. Taking a look at your five-day forecast. Today, clearing this morning with some fog patches dissipating. Wind becoming west 20 kilometers an hour near noon with a high of 9 and a wind chill of minus 6 this morning. Tonight, clear, wind west 20 kilometers an hour becoming light this evening with a low of minus 1 and a wind chill of minus 6 overnight. Wednesday, sunny, becoming a mix of sun and cloud in the morning. Wind becoming west 30 kilometers an hour in the afternoon with a high of 13. For Thursday, sunny and a high of 10. Friday, sunny and a high of 20. And Saturday, sunny, windy, and a high of plus 21. 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

0: That's Tennille Arts and Don't Ruin Flowers on Country 94.1, Country 1490. Good morning, it's Chris with you here in the morning show, powered by Canadian Tire. 9:49 right now as we roll on through and get set for your information, update, news, weather, and sports. All coming up in just a little bit, so stay tuned for that. The information update's got some news on Blair Clark, our big winner from 50-50 for Change this past Friday. An exciting story there for sure, and more details about some sewer maintenance going on in the city as well. One that may cause your house to have a little less than pleasant odor. Anyway, details coming up in your five-day forecast, so stay tuned for that. But Classroom of the Month back once again. Myself and Colin Powers getting an opportunity to come and visit all sorts of different classrooms and bring them tasty lunch courtesy of our friends at Boston Pizza. Now, if you would like to get your class or your son or daughter's class entered in, easy to do so. 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If your school and classroom is chosen, you'll be winning prizes courtesy of Knudsen Excavating Dental Arts Clinic and the Swift Current Broncos as well, and have a chance to come and co-host on the air. In addition to all of that, lots of fun. Give us a good reason why your classroom should win, though. We want to know, you know, does your classroom make the coolest tic-tac-toe puzzle out of pixie sticks? I'm literally making things up as I go, but there's got to be a good reason as to why your classroom should win. So throw that info in there, and you could be chosen for our Classroom of the Month.
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2: A local man facing charges stemming from allegations of sexual offenses against minors may have a bail hearing today. 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
1: Good morning. I'm Eric Haddam. A local man facing charges stemming from allegations of sexual offenses against minors may have a bail hearing today. 23-year-old Anakin Edwards attended Swift Current Provincial Court on Friday by phone, where the court heard that a new charge had been added. Edwards has been charged with several charges, including sexual assault, and is scheduled to return to court this afternoon. A publication ban is in place, prohibiting the release of any identifying information about the complainants or witnesses. Following the success of the latest 50-50 for Change campaign, the Lyric Theater is thanking everyone who bought tickets, helping them raise over $13,000. Bruce MacArthur, president of the board of the Southwest Cultural Development Group, which operates the Lyric Theater, gave special thanks to Golden West Broadcasting for partnering on the fundraiser.
2: You know, Chris and Colin and Tara have done just a phenomenal job in terms of pushing out the advertisements for us wherever we've been, so it's been a really great experience that way.
1: The winning ticket was Blair Clark, a Swift Current man who says the Lyric is worth supporting and certainly worth attending any upcoming shows. The city of Swift Current is getting an early start on downtown maintenance, with sanitary main jetting scheduled from 4 to 8 a.m. Tuesday through Friday. Crews will work on 1st Avenue Northwest Tuesday, Central Avenue on Wednesday, 1st Avenue Northeast on Thursday, and the 2nd Avenue Southeast Overpass and Friesen Street on Friday. The city says if you notice foul odors, pour water down basement floor and shower drains to refill the P-traps and keep basement toilet lids closed. The student performers at the Dark Horse Theater in Shaunavon are getting rave reviews after their rendition of Aladdin. Amy Leslie, director of the play for Dark Horse Theater.
3: Great reviews from everyone. The kids worked, as I said, really hard on the production. They put in a lot of hours leading up to the show, and we were really fortunate to have 12 kids come out and be a part of the show this year.
1: Anyone wanting to get involved for the student shows next year can contact the Dark Horse Theater. The Elrose Fire Department is closing in on the halfway mark of its fundraising goal for a $1 million fire hall expansion. Approximately $168,000 have been raised towards the department's $350,000 commitment. EMS head Pierre Goetze credits strong community support.
4: Really good effort so far, and that is a whole lot of community members actually involved in that. PCCU has done a pretty good one for us and have some blood on them. And
1: a Halloween dance on October 31st is the next fundraiser, with doors opening at 8. And harvest progress continues to vary across Saskatchewan. Crop specialist Kim Stonehouse says some regions are close to wrapping up.
5: The southwest and the west central regions are probably the furthest ahead right now, with 92% of the crop completed in each, followed by the northwest region, which is at 80% in the bin, 77% in the southeast, and 74% in both the east central and the northeast regions.
1: Provincially, 82% of crops have been harvested.
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7: I'm Colin Powers with a look at sports. The Swift Current Broncos wrapped up a six-game BC road swing on the winning note Sunday.
8: Nice move, dances his way in, back door, look, and almost a chance, and Moen's stick was just right there. He missed it. Could have been a great opportunity. Now a shot through traffic, redirected, they score! And the Broncos find the back of the net. 1-0, they take the lead here at the CN Center.
7: Oliver Torkey and Brendan Rudolph scored in the first period, and Ty Meunier got the shootout winner as the Broncos beat the Prince George Cougars 3-2. Cal Conway made 32 saves for the Broncos, who went 3-3 on the road swing. They'll face the Saskatoon Blades on Friday at Innovation Plex. Captain Casey Gleim played hero for the Swift Current Home Hardware Legionnaires over the Thanksgiving weekend. Gleim scored 28 seconds into overtime on Saturday as Swift Current beat the league-leading Battleford Stars 4-3, handing them their first loss of the season. Hunter Wilm also had 3 points, and goalie Josh Benjamin stopped 26 shots. The Stars responded Sunday, scoring 3 times in the second period to take a 4-2 victory. Caden Nyas and Maple Creek's Finn Gustafson had the Legionnaires' goals. Swift Current, now 4-3, heads to Tisdale on Saturday. In high High School football, the Shaunavon Shadows won their second straight game on Friday, moving into second place in Conference 2-4A 9-man with 1 week left in the season. The Shadows down for Qu'Appelle 57-30 at Robert Smith Field. Shaunavon will take its 3-2 record on the road Friday to Moose Jaw for its final regular season game. And in the CFL, the Saskatchewan Roughriders lost 44-24 to the Montreal Alouettes in the Grey Cup rematch on Thanksgiving Monday. Davis Alexander led the Owls offense with 5 touchdown passes. Trevor Harris threw for 2 TDs and 243 yards for the Riders, who fall to 8-8 on the season, and they're in a crossover playoff spot right now. The Riders and Owls play again Saturday at Mosaic Stadium. From local news to local sports, we're here for your updates. 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
1: Good morning, it's Eric Adam. Take a look at your 5-day forecast. Today, clearing this morning with some fog patches dissipating. Wind becoming west 20 kilometers an hour near noon with a high of 9 and a wind chill of minus 6 this morning. Tonight, clear, wind west 20 kilometers an hour becoming light this evening with a low of minus 1 and a wind chill of minus 6 overnight. For Wednesday, sunny becoming a mix of sun and cloud in the morning, wind becoming west 30 kilometers an hour in the afternoon with a high of 13. For Thursday, sunny and a high of plus 10. Friday, sunny and a high of plus 20. And Saturday, sunny, windy, and a high of plus 21. 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

That's Fools, courtesy of High Valley on Country 94.1, Country 1490. It's Chris with you here in the morning show, powered by Canadian Tire. Appreciate you tuning in with me today. 10:13 right now as we mosey right along. I want to give a shout out this morning to my family and my in-laws as well, too. Had wonderful Thanksgiving suppers at both spots. Turkey and ham at one, Veronica at the other. And I can tell you, there is no quantity of cream gravy that is too much to put on Veronica. I can tell you that. And there is no debate. Cream gravy for life. Anyway, great Thanksgiving. Thanks to all the hardworking chefs out there that made it happen for your families as well. Back to 1990 for this number one song. It's in Canada and the U.S. Shenandoah, next to you, next to me, on Country 94.1, Country 14.

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10: Good morning, it's Eric Adam taking a look at your five-day forecast. Today, clearing this morning with some fog patches dissipating, wind becoming west 20 kilometers an hour near noon with a high of 9 and a wind chill of minus 6 this morning. Tonight, clear, wind west 20 kilometers an hour becoming light this evening with a low of minus 1 and a wind chill of minus 6 overnight. For Wednesday, sunny becoming a mix of sun and cloud in the morning, wind becoming west 30 kilometers an hour in the afternoon with a high of 13. For Thursday, sunny and a high of plus 10. Friday, sunny and a high of plus 20. And Saturday, sunny, windy, and a high of plus 21. 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

That's Smoke from Zach McPhee on Country 94.1, Country 1490. Good morning, it's Chris with you here on the morning show, powered by Canadian Tire. Appreciate you tuning in with me today, 10:31 right now, when you're back to work Tuesday. And Local Sports Live coming back once again to bring you more fantastic action happening in and around all of southern Saskatchewan. October the 15th is our next game, 3:45 p.m. We are going to be broadcasting the Unity Warriors taking on the Maple Creek Redmen in fantastic high school football action. Going to be lots of fun. Been some great action going on with high school football lately, and we're excited to be able to bring more of those games. October the 17th is a big one, too. The Estevant Elects will be taking on the Swift Current Comp Colts as we get started with playoffs for the Swift Current Comp Colts. So a couple of big games on Local Sports Live, both on Country 94.1. We're excited to bring those to you. Now, of course, if you know of a game that you think we should be covering or featuring, we'd love to know about it on Local Sports Live, presented by Jeremy Patzer, Member of Parliament. 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The latest from Owen Railing, Me Without My Hometown, is on Country 94.1, Country 1490.

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9: Good morning, it's Eric Adam taking a look at your five-day forecast. Today, clearing this morning with some fog patches dissipating, wind becoming west 20 kilometers an hour near noon with a high of 9 and a wind chill of minus 6 this morning. Tonight, clear, wind west 20 kilometers an hour becoming light this evening with a low of minus 1 and a wind chill of minus 6 overnight. Wednesday, sunny, becoming a mix of sun and cloud in the morning, wind becoming west 30 kilometers an hour in the afternoon with a high of 13. For Thursday, sunny and a high of 10. Friday, sunny and a high of 20. And Saturday, sunny, windy, and a high of plus 21. 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

0: Tennille Towns and Somebody's Daughter is on Country 94.1, Country 1490. Good morning. It is Chris along with you, keeping it moving along here in the Tuesday edition of the morning show. Appreciate you tuning in with me today. Zero continues to be here in Swift Current. Shauneman at zero as well, too. It's not going to be a scorcher today by any stretch of the imagination. Nine in Swift Current, six out in the Shauneman area, but we're going to see sunshine on the day, which is good to see. Down about minus one overnight tonight with things starting to warm up throughout the rest of the week into the weekend as well. Details, of course, you can get them in your five-day forecast coming around the corner in just a few moments' time. But your opportunity tomorrow to win passes to the Grand Slam of Curling Masters, November 3rd to the 8th at the co-op place in Medicine Hat is coming up once again tomorrow. Tune in for your cue to call. We played our cue to call this morning, and a big congratulations to Scott Harper, who scored himself a pass, a weekend pass to the Grand Slam of Curling. And we've got more passes for you over the next couple of days to win, but you can't win them until you hear the cue to call. Caller number one afterwards is going to score themselves some tickets and get the chance to watch some of the best curlers all over the world take to the ice November 3rd and the 8th in Medicine Hat.
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2: 50-50 for Change saw over $27,000 raised, with half that going to Lyric Theater in Swift Current. And the city of Swift Current is getting an early start on some downtown maintenance, with sanitary main jetting scheduled from 4 to 8 a.m. Tuesday through Friday. 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
3: Good morning. I'm Eric Haddam. A 23-year-old Swift Current man charged with multiple sexual offenses against teens is set to have a bail hearing today in Swift Current Provincial Court. Anakin Edwards was initially set for a show cause hearing on Friday, but a new charge against him has been added to the bench. He currently has three matters before the court, which include charges of sexual assault and invitation to sexual touching. The resident of Swift Current was remanded to appear back in court this afternoon for a bail hearing, depending on the volume of a trial taking place today. Edwards is also scheduled for a trial on October 19th for a charge of choking while assaulting. Blair Clark won over $13,000 in this year's 50-50 for Change, the Lyric Theater, in partnership with Golden West Broadcasting. Here's his reaction to Colin Powers on Magic 97 calling him to let him know he'd won.
4: Isn't that a Thanksgiving gift?
5: Yeah, that is indeed. Do you want to know how much you won?
4: Well, I don't know what your total was in the last couple of days, but I'd say about $11,000.
5: A little bit more than that. $13,790.50.
4: Okay.
3: The other half of the over $27,000 raised will be going towards the facade rebuilt at the Lyric, which currently has five designs in the running. The city of Swift Current is reminding residents to prepare for some possible foul odors as crews tackle annual downtown sanitary main jetting this week. Work runs from 4 to 8 a.m. Tuesday through Friday, with crews moving between several downtown streets. If smells make your way into their home, pour water down basement floor and shower drains to refill the pee traps. The Dark Horse Theater student troupe recently completed their production of Aladdin. Amy Leslie, director of the play, says it was very well received, having sold over 200 tickets.
6: We were also able to add a free production for some of the local classes in the community, our students in grades 6 to 9. It was an incredible performance. Our youth worked incredibly hard to pull it off.
3: The next production for the Dark Horse Theater will be an adult performance titled Sandy Toes and Salty Kisses. The Elrose Fire Department is getting into the Halloween spirit to help fund its million-dollar fire hall expansion. A Halloween dance is planned for Saturday, October 31st, with doors opening at 8. Pierre Goetze, head of EMS, tells us about the event.
7: We're doing a big Halloween dance. There's going to be a DJ there, and we're going to have some music there, and just a dance for everyone to come in. All the proceeds from that will be towards the fire hall expansion.
3: The department has raised approximately $168,000 toward its $350,000 fundraising goal. And farmers have been making some major strides with harvest. Crop specialist Ken Stonehouse says while some farmers are done, others are getting close to the finish line. It's just taken some time.
8: The warm and dry weather that we've had over the last couple of weeks has really allowed harvest to progress very well. Despite some of the challenges, of course, the high humidity and dew in the mornings made for very short combining days. But provincially, right now, we're at 80% of the crop is in the bin, and that's up from 63% last week, so it's a really good progress.
3: Regionally, harvest is down 92% complete in the southwest and west central area. The northwest region is 80% complete, the southeast is 77%, while harvest is 74% complete in the east central and northeast regions.
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5: I'm Colin Powers with a look at sports in the WHL on Sunday.
10: Grabs it at center. Down the right side, comes into the slot, comes in, fires, he scores! The Broncos take it 3-2 in the shootout over the Cougars and are going home back to Speedy Creek with the win.
5: Ty Meunier got the shootout winner, and the Swift Current Broncos wrapped up the BC road swing with a 3-2 win in Prince George. Oliver Torkey and Brendan Rudolph scored for the Broncos in regulation, and Cal Conway made 32 saves. Swift Current finished the road trip 3-3 and have a 5-4 record overall as they return home to face Saskatoon on Friday. The Home Hardware Legionnaires split their Thanksgiving weekend series with the league-leading Battleford Stars. Swift Kern handed the Stars their first loss of the season on Saturday, earning a 4-3 overtime victory. Captain Casey Glimes scored just 28 seconds into overtime, while he and Hunter Wilm each finished with 3 points. Josh Benjamin made 26 saves. The Battlefords bounced back Sunday with 3 second-period goals and the 4-2 win. Cade Nyas, Maple Creek's Finn Gustafson, scored for Swift Current. The 4-3 Legionnaires visit Tisdale on Saturday. In high school football, the Shaunavon Shadows offense erupted for 57 points in the win on Friday to move them into second place in the Conference 2 4A nine-man football standings with 1 week left in the season. Shaunavon ran over Fort Qu'Appelle 57-30, moving to 3-2. The Shadows will travel to Moose Jaw on Friday to face the Vanier Vikings. And in the CFL, the Saskatchewan Roughriders dropped their fourth straight game and fell to 8-8 on the season after a 44-24 loss to Montreal on holiday Monday. Trevor Harris threw for 243 yards and 2 touchdowns. Well, Davis Alexander had 5 TD passes for the Alouettes. The Riders are now in the crossover spot as they face the Owls again on Saturday at Mosaic Stadium. If something's happening in your community, from breaking news to big game scores, tell us first. Call 306-773-NEWS or click Submit News on Swift Current Online.
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3: Good morning, it's Eric Adam. Taking a look at your 5-day forecast. Today, clearing this morning with some fog patches dissipating. Wind becoming west 20 kilometers an hour near noon with a high of 9 and a wind chill of minus 6 this morning. Tonight, clear, wind west 20 kilometers an hour becoming light this evening with a low of minus 1 and a wind chill of minus 6 overnight. Wednesday, sunny becoming a mix of sun and cloud in the morning, wind becoming west 30 kilometers an hour in the afternoon with a high of 13. For Thursday, sunny and a high of 10. Friday, sunny and a high of 20. And Saturday, sunny, windy, and a high of plus 21. 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

That's the Boondocks. Little Morgan Griffiths, his latest on Country 94.1, Country 1490. It is Chris along with you here with the morning show, powered by Canadian Tire. Appreciate you tuning in with me. This particular song actually had 8 different versions of it made. The original from Eddie Cochran, and it was redone 8 times. The 7th time was by Mr. Alan Jackson and hit number 1 on the country charts. Summertime Blues is on Country 94.1.

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1: There's some room. It's flying in the air. Rebounds out in the close. Now the wraparound. He scores!
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1: And Jason McCall ties the game with the wraparound. And what a beauty. McCall gets his ninth of the season.
0: Swift Current Broncos Hockey. 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
8: Good morning, it's Eric Adam taking a look at your five-day forecast. Today, clearing this morning with some fog patches dissipating, wind becoming west 20 kilometers an hour near noon with a high of 9 and a wind chill of minus 6 this morning. Tonight, clear, wind west 20 kilometers an hour becoming light this evening with a low of minus 1 and a wind chill of minus 6 overnight. For Wednesday, sunny becoming a mix of sun and cloud in the morning, wind becoming west 30 kilometers an hour in the afternoon with a high of 13. For Thursday, sunny and a high of plus 10. Friday, sunny and a high of plus 20. And Saturday, sunny, windy, and a high of plus 21. 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

0: Della Smith and Side Effects on Country 94.1, Country 1490. Hello and good morning. It's Chris with you, keeping it moving along here with the morning show, powered by Canadian Tire. 11:31 right now as we mosey on through a fine Tuesday morning, warming up to 9 in Swift Current, 6 in the shot of an area today, but lots of sunshine out right now, which we'll take it and run with it. Joining me in studio at this time, we've got one Mr. Hayden Michaels along. Good morning, sir.
1: Good morning, Chris.
0: All right, we are celebrating a few fancy holidays today. You ready to celebrate along with me?
1: No.
0: No? Why would you not? Like, that was very rude.
1: Yeah, all right, I guess, if you're paying me to be here.
0: I'm definitely not, but somebody is. All right, so we are celebrating National M&M Day today.
1: The singer or the chocolate?
0: Not the singer.
1: Oh.
0: The chocolate.
1: All right, so the cooler of the two.
0: Are you M&M or Smarties? Which one?
1: Okay, regular size Smarties, mini M&Ms.
0: Wait, what? That's your goal?
1: That's preference.
0: M&M minis are really good.
1: Yeah.
0: Yeah, and I mean, I don't feel quite as bad throwing 40 of them in my mouth at once.
1: Exactly. Exactly. Versus if you eat, you know, 40 regular Smarties, your jaw hurts.
0: That is an accurate statement. It's true. It's also English Language Day, which I can't wait to figure out how you learn.
1: It's funny because Ukrainian's technically my first language.
0: Oh, you don't know that one either very well.
1: Nope, not anymore. My Baba and Guido were the ones who were around a lot when I was a little guy. So I picked that up and eventually my dad came home from truck driving and was like, I don't understand a word this little goober is saying. English only in this house, please.
0: You gave it your best shot.
1: Yeah.
0: You did what you could.
1: Yeah.
0: It's also International Day for Failure today, too.
1: Well... If you want to talk to an expert.
0: Let me tell you, I have my PhD.
1: Not actually, because again.
0: I failed it. Celebrate with us. Tony Stevens, Nothing on Me, is on Country 94.1, Country 1490.

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0: So, they brought lunch? 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
14: Good morning, it's Eric Adam taking a look at your 5-day forecast. Today, clearing this morning with some fog patches dissipating, wind becoming west 20 kilometers an hour near noon with a high of 9 and a wind chill of minus 6 this morning. Tonight, clear, wind west 20 kilometers an hour becoming light this evening with a low of minus 1 and a wind chill of minus 6 overnight. Wednesday, sunny, becoming a mix of sun and cloud in the morning. Wind becoming west 30 kilometers an hour in the afternoon with a high of 13. For Thursday, sunny and a high of 10. Friday, sunny and a high of 20. And Saturday, sunny, windy, and a high of plus 21. 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
1: Pontex RCMP have provided an update on Saturday's Highway 4 rollover confirming a fatality. And southwestern Saskatchewan got its first taste of winter over Thanksgiving weekend with snow and rain moving through the region Sunday into Monday. 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
2: Prairie's Economic Development Canada announcing over $11.2 million for 8 projects in Saskatchewan. Northern Nutrients Limited will receive $3.1 million to expand its specialized sulfur fertilizer operation with a second facility that will triple sulfur fertilizer capacity to 150,000 metric tons annually. $1.5 million is earmarked for SWT, a farmer-owned grain terminal that is expanding into value-added processing through its Solo Italia fine pasta operation. Work is already underway at the Swift Current site, and Honeybee Manufacturing at Frontier will receive just under $1 million to implement new IT infrastructure in Frontier and expand their market. We'll have more details later today on our Prairie Ag Wire, or check out the stories under the Ag News on our website. For Golden West, I'm Glendalee Allen Vossler.
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2: Good afternoon, I'm Hayden Michaels. Pontex RCMP have provided an update on Saturday's Highway 4 rollover, confirming a fatality. Officers, along with EMS and firefighters, responded to the call 4 kilometers south of Valmarie. EMS declared the sole occupant of the vehicle deceased at the scene. A 59-year-old man from Valmarie, his family, has been notified. The incident remains under investigation. Southwestern Saskatchewan got its first taste of winter over Thanksgiving weekend, with snowfall and rain moving through the region Sunday to Monday. Environment and Climate Change Canada reports Chauvin recorded 11 centimeters of snow, the highest total in Saskatchewan. Cypress Hills and Rockland followed with 10 centimeters each. Meteorologist Terry Lang says that higher elevations in the southwest were expected to see more snow.
3: That we knew that the higher elevations in the southwest would get more just because north winds are an upslope flow, the higher elevations in the south there. So meaning when the winds come from the north or the northeast, when they hit those higher elevations, they have nowhere to go except up. And when you force air up and cool it, that enhances precipitation amounts.
2: Rockland also recorded 19.5 millimeters of total precipitation. That includes rainfall and melted snow. Warmer weather is expected to return quickly, with daytime highs forecasted to reach 20 degrees or higher by Friday, Saturday, and Monday. Swift Current and Area were among the top producers during Saskatchewan's fourth Crown Oil and Gas public offerings this year. Over $5.8 million was generated from leases and exploration licenses, which averages out to just over $700 a hectare. The highest bonus bid on exploration licenses was submitted by Millennium Land Limited at over $2.6 million. The license covers 2,600 hectares 4 kilometers north of Gull Lake. Conservationists, ranchers, and pastoralists from across the prairies are preparing to meet in southwestern Saskatchewan for a two-day workshop. The Trowns Boundary Grasslands Partnership's annual event takes place October 20th and 21st at Cypress Hills Interprovincial Park. The program includes an optional tour of the park's West Block and Neckanee First Nation, followed by presentations featuring conservation leaders and local representatives. Registration closes this Thursday, with in-person tickets, discounted rates for ranchers and students, and an online attendance option all available. The Southwest Terminal is bringing commercial pasta production to the heart of Durham country here in southwest Saskatchewan. SWT bought Solo Italia Fine Pasta in December of 2025 and are expanding the pasta production operation to Swift Current with support from federal funding through the Prairies Can. Robert Chapman, VP of Business Development with SWT and General Manager of Solo Italia Fine Pasta, says that the wood-fired pizza it's known for will remain.
4: We're just expanding it because we'll have an opportunity to produce more of that product as we grow the pasta into a second facility. So the pasta, really bringing it back to the heart of Durham country, located in Swift Current, while leaving the flagship store in Ogama, is very much a part of that community and its tourism that it's been doing.
2: The company's commercial pasta production facility will be located in the former Blackbridge building, with plans to be operational by May 2027.
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6: I'm Colin Powers with a look at sports and the quick recap of local hockey over the long weekend. The Southwest Sports Excellence U18AA Broncos dropped a pair of games to the Regina Vicks, falling 5-1 on Friday and 9-3 on Saturday. The ServiceMaster U13 Broncos opened their regular season with a 4-all tie against the Warriors in Moose Jaw before winning 5-3 in Weyburn on Saturday. And in junior female hockey, the Southwest CMX Impact opened their season with a pair of losses to the Lumsden Lynx. Jewel Schwint scored in a 5-1 loss on Saturday, and Brooklyn Siemens had the lone Impact goal in a 2-1 loss on Sunday. Couple of games out west in the WHL tonight. The defending league champion Everett Silvertips visit the red-hot Spokane Chiefs, while the Vancouver Giants head to Kent, Washington to face the Seattle Thunderbirds. The Swift Current Broncos host the Saskatoon Blades in their next game on Friday. In a full slate of 16 games in the NHL tonight, Connor Bedard is expected to return from an injury he suffered in the offseason as the Chicago Blackhawks host the Pittsburgh Penguins. As far as Canadian teams, Montreal hosts Buffalo, while the Senators welcome St. Louis, and the Canucks continue their East Coast Swing on Long Island. Also, the Leafs visit the Mammoth in Salt Lake City. The Winnipeg Jets host the Minnesota Wild. Edmonton visits L.A. and the winless Calgary Flames host the Anaheim Ducks. Game 2 of the American League Championship Series goes tonight at the Trop, with the Cleveland Guardians looking to steal home field advantage away from the Tampa Bay Rays. Nate Lowe hit a tie-breaking two-run single in the 8th inning, and then the Guardians tacked on three more runs in the 9th in the 7-3 win in last night's opener. Rookie left-hander Parker Messick goes for Cleveland tonight against Freddie Peralta. The NLCS resumes tomorrow at Chavez Ravine, with the Brewers leading the Dodgers 2-0. Have a story tip or score to share? Let us know. Call 306-773-NEWS or click Submit News on Swift Current Online.
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2: For today, mostly sunshine and a high of 9 degrees, with tonight looking like clear skies and a low of minus 1 and a wind chill of minus 6 overnight. Tomorrow, sunshine getting cloudy later on for a high of 13 degrees. Thursday looking like sunny skies and a high of 10 degrees. Sunshine through the rest of the week here, with Friday looking like 20 and Saturday being 21. It's local news, weather, and sports from SwiftCurrentOnline.com.
7: What's up, y'all? It's your man JoJo Mason, and you're listening to Country 94 Uno. Let's go!

The way I know you now. Good afternoon. I'm Sharon Church. Happy Tuesday. Happy turkey hangover day. Or more like pumpkin pie hangover, for me at least. Here's going.

0: Ella Lefty, Boston. Hey, I'm Sharon Church. Happy Tuesday. Are you still full from all of that turkey and pumpkin pie? The best part about Thanksgiving has got to be the leftovers. Usually there's enough to cover a couple of meals afterwards. And there's nothing quite like making a turkey sandwich with all the fixins, extra cranberry sauce. Now, we made out like bandits this year when it came to pie. We have two full leftover pies at my house, which I think will make a totally acceptable breakfast for the entire week.
1: Heartland Livestock Market Report. Donnie Peacock reporting from the Swift Current Yards. First calf sale of the season yesterday in Swift Current. 2,121 calves on offer. Boy, it's a nice trade. Boy, what a way to get it kicked off. The Colvins from Bethune, Saskatchewan, at 40 big Black Angus semi-cross calves, weight 735, bring 553 a pound or $4,064. Here's 35 Red Cross steers, 681 at 562. 22 fancy Hereford steers, 665. They bring 552 a pound. 600-pound red and black steers and red gross trade from 597 to 603. Lots of that weight of calves on offer. The 540 weight black steers, 659. The red, 654. Another set of black steers at 652. Here's 110 of the Yonkey Ranch black steers. Now, these calves are very good, and they're double vaccinated as well. Weigh 535, bring 674 per pound. Here's 41 Hereford steers, 527, bring 660. 484 pound red steers, 703. A set of blacks at 713. And a set of 470 weight blacks, bring 717. The 453 pound Yonkey black steers at 745. 417 weight blacks, 780. Here's 30 lightweights, 380, bring 840, and another 28 of them at 896, weighing 371. The peewees, 285, bring 945. Into the heifer trade. The heifer trade may be just a little snappier than people expected it to be. 602-pound black heifers, 524. 614 red crosses at 507. 545 and weight heifers at 546, another set at 542. Now, the packets from Chaplin had 24 F1 black white face Hereford Angus cross, 523, bring 597 a pound or $3,122. They go back out to make mama cows. 131 black heifers, 470, bring 623. The Yonkey Ranch vaccinate heifers, 485, bring 627. Into the 409-pound heifers, 685, and some 419

0: pound Red Cross, 680. The 430 pound Yonkey heifers, 694. And little light heifers, black ones at 356, 735. The Red Cross heifers at that weight, 805. The 260 weight Peewee heifers, 868 per pound. It's going to be a big week coming up. Tuesday, it'll be lots of cows and open heifers in the run. Saturday, it is so full in Swift Current, we couldn't even squeeze in a field mouse. I mean, it is packed. And the Thursday sale, that's really developing. There's like 2,500 calves booked in that one as well. We're getting lots of really good Black Angus calves coming on Thursday. If you're wanting to move this week, we can get you fitted in there yet. Give them a call at the yard, 773-3174. That's the way it is in cattle country. Heartland Swift Current.
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3: For today, 9 degrees and mostly sunshine, with tonight looking like a wind chill of minus 6 and clear skies. Tomorrow, though, it's going to be 13 degrees with sunshine turning to cloudy skies later on. Thursday, it's going to be 10 degrees with some sunshine set to last the rest of the week here, with Friday being 20 degrees and Saturday 21. Local news, weather, and sports lives on SwiftCurrentOnline.com.
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Daylight this town. Hey, I'm Sharon Church. Could a better costume for Halloween result in more candy? We'll talk about that after Jelly Roll, but first here's Thelma and Jane.

0: Jelly roll liar. Hey, I'm Sharon Church. Shrinkflation. That's something we're all used to by now. And of course, Halloween candy is no exception. So that just means you got to make your kids stay out there twice as long to get the same amount of candy they used to. Right? Or you could get creative with your costumes. 61% of parents believe that creative costumes get more candy. And creativity doesn't happen overnight. I mean, unless you're a huge procrastinator who needs a looming deadline to get anything done. So start thinking about what you could cut, glue, and paper mache together in the next few weeks. Your candy stash will thank you.
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13: For today, mostly sunshine and a high of 9 degrees, with tonight looking like clear skies and a low of minus 1 and a wind chill of minus 6 overnight. Tomorrow, sunshine getting cloudy later on for a high of 13 degrees. Thursday looking like sunny skies and a high of 10 degrees. Sunshine through the rest of the week here, with Friday looking like 20 and Saturday being 21. It's local news, weather, and sports from SwiftCurrentOnline.com.
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0: James Barker Band, Lawn Chair Lazy. I'm Sharon Church. Thanksgiving is over. On to the next holiday, Halloween. Have you already bought your candy yet? That's going to be a big no for me, as in no self-control. So we wait. We wait until the very last minute. And we're not the only ones with no self-control. 26% of people admit to having to restock their Halloween supply three or more times leading up to the big day. Yeah, that temptation is real, people.
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2: 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And Swift Current area were among the top producers during Saskatchewan's fourth Crown Oil and Gas public offerings this year. 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
1: Good afternoon, I'm Hayden Michaels. A 59-year-old Valmarie man has died as a result of a rollover on Highway 4. Fire, police, and EMS responded to the call on Saturday evening, 4 kilometers south of the town. The lone occupant was declared deceased at the scene. The crash remains under investigation. Thanksgiving weekend brought the first significant taste of winter to southwestern Saskatchewan, but the cold weather won't stick around for very long. Chauvin recorded 11 centimeters of snow, while Cypress Hills and Rocklyn each saw 10 centimeters. Swift Current and East End recorded 6 centimeters apiece. Environment Canada meteorologist Terry Lang says an unusual combination of weather systems helped to bring the snow into the region.
2: This is sort of an unusual combination of two weather systems. The first weather system came through the central part of Saskatchewan, but had a big sweeping cold front with it, so it allowed that cold air to, you know, move into the south part of the province. And then we saw a weather system coming up from the southwest that had all the moisture associated with it.
1: The average daytime high for Swift Current at this time of year is 12 degrees, but temperatures are expected to climb back into the double digits, reaching 20 degrees or warmer through Friday and Saturday. And it was a strong period for Swift Current in area, according to data from the latest Crown Oil and Natural Gas public offerings. Over $5.8 million was generated over 8,000 hectares. Millennium Land submitted the highest lease bid in the area, just over $260,000, averaging $2,077 per hectare. The lease covers 130 hectares, 14 kilometers northeast of East End. Conservationists, ranchers, and landowners will be gathering in southwestern Saskatchewan later this month for the Transboundary Grasslands Partnership Annual Workshop. The two-day event runs October 20th and 21st at Cypress Hills Interprovincial Park, bringing together people working to conserve grassland ecosystems. The workshop will feature keynote presentations, panel discussions, networking opportunities, and an optional field trip to the West Block at Cypress Hills and Nakanit First Nation. Registration closes this Thursday, with in-person admission starting at $111 for ranchers and students, and virtual access also being available. Solo Italia Fine Pasta will be expanding to Swift Current, with the company being owned by SWT. It says that it will be keeping the wood-fired pizza operation in Ogama while moving the pasta operations here to the southwest. Robert Chapman, VP of Business Development with Southwest Terminal and General Manager of Solo Italia Fine Pasta, notes the difference between their plan and previous attempts where they wanted to set up a dry pasta plant in the area.
3: The differentiator to this product is the fact that it will be made locally. It's fresh pasta that's pressed. Yes, certainly use Italian technology to make sure we have the best quality, but the key ingredient is the durum semolina that's derived from durum grown in southwestern Saskatchewan. So we're based in the heart of the durum producing area. With that, flash freezing the product after it's produced produces a product that will be a lot more robust when you cook it, and it will have a lot more flavor for you.
1: He notes Solo Italia Fine Pasta already distributes its products through retailers across Saskatchewan like Sobeys, Safeway, Pioneer Co-op, Flatland Foods, and Country Club distributors in Swift Current, and that he hopes to expand into other provinces as well.
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5: I'm Colin Powers with a look at sports and the quick recap of local hockey over the long weekend. The Southwest Sports Excellence U18AA Broncos dropped a pair of games to the Regina Vicks, falling 5-1 on Friday and 9-3 on Saturday. The ServiceMaster U13 Broncos opened their regular season with a 4-all tie against the Warriors in Moose Jaw before winning 5-3 in Weyburn on Saturday. And in junior female hockey, the Southwest CMX Impact opened their season with a pair of losses to the Lumsden Lynx. Jewel Schwint scored in a 5-1 loss on Saturday, and Brooklyn Siemens had the lone Impact goal in a 2-1 loss on Sunday. Couple of games out west in the WHL tonight. The defending league champion Everett Silvertips visit the red-hot Spokane Chiefs, while the Vancouver Giants head to Kent, Washington to face the Seattle Thunderbirds. The Swift Current Broncos host the Saskatoon Blades in their next game on Friday. In a full slate of 16 games in the NHL tonight, Connor Bedard is expected to return from an injury he suffered in the offseason as the Chicago Blackhawks host the Pittsburgh Penguins. As far as Canadian teams, Montreal hosts Buffalo, while the Senators welcome St. Louis, and the Canucks continue their East Coast Swing on Long Island. Also, the Leafs visit the Mammoth in Salt Lake City. The Winnipeg Jets host the Minnesota Wild. Edmonton visits L.A. And the winless Calgary Flames host the Anaheim Ducks. Game 2 of the American League Championship Series goes tonight at the Trop, with the Cleveland Guardians looking to steal home field advantage away from the Tampa Bay Rays. Nate Lowe hit a tie-breaking two-run single in the 8th inning, and then the Guardians tacked on three more runs in the 9th in the 7-3 win in last night's opener. Rookie left-hander Parker Messick goes for Cleveland tonight against Freddie Peralta. The NLCS resumes tomorrow at Chavez Ravine, with the Brewers leading the Dodgers 2-0. Have a story tip or score to share? Let us know. Call 306-773-NEWS or click Submit News on Swift Current Online.
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1: For today, 9 degrees and mostly sunshine, with tonight looking like a wind chill of minus 6 and clear skies. Tomorrow, though, it's going to be 13 degrees with sunshine turning to cloudy skies later on. Thursday, it's going to be 10 degrees with some sunshine, set to last the rest of the week here, with Friday being 20 degrees and Saturday 21. Local news, weather, and sports lives on SwiftCurrentOnline.com.
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Heavenly Olsen out here. I'm Sharon Church. Megan Patrick, your daddy's smile on the way. But first, here's Zach John King. Get to drinkin'.

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2: For today, 9 degrees and mostly sunshine, with tonight looking like a wind chill of minus 6 and clear skies. Tomorrow, though, it's going to be 13 degrees with sunshine turning to cloudy skies later on. Thursday, it's going to be 10 degrees with some sunshine set to last the rest of the week here, with Friday being 20 degrees and Saturday 21. Local news, weather, and sports lives on SwiftCurrentOnline.com.
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1: Dean Brody and the Rec Laws, Can't Help Myself. 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I've got your sort of sports report coming up. That'll be on the other side of 1:30, just after Faith Hill. But first, here's Morgan Wallen. Swing.

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6: Coming up tomorrow morning in the Country 94.1 Country 1490 morning show, Dominic from the Swiftcurrent Broncos is going to be popping on by. The Broncos return to the Innovation Plex Friday and Saturday, and there's lots of fun happening at those two games. 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We're going to have some fun in the show tomorrow. We'll catch you at 6 a.m. in the Country 94.1 Country 1490 Morning Show.
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11: For today, mostly sunshine and a high of 9 degrees, with tonight looking like clear skies and a low of minus 1 and a wind chill of minus 6 overnight. Tomorrow, sunshine getting cloudy later on for a high of 13 degrees. Thursday looking like sunny skies and a high of 10 degrees. Sunshine through the rest of the week here, with Friday looking like 20 and Saturday being 21. It's local news, weather, and sports from SwiftCurrentOnline.com.
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0: Faith Hill, this Kiss. Hey, I'm Sharon Church, and it's now time for your Sorta Sports Report. Only twice this year, all 32 NHL teams play in the same day. There's one in April, and the other is tonight. Here's what the Canadian teams are up to. Buffalo visits Montreal. The Blues play the Senators. The Islanders welcome Vancouver. The Wild visit the Jets. Leafs are in Utah. The Flames and the Ducks are playing, and the Oilers are playing in the late game against the Kings. And I have made alternate plans. That's just too much hockey for one day.
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2: 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Conservationists and ranchers from across the prairies are preparing to meet in southwestern Saskatchewan for a two-day workshop. 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
1: Good afternoon, I'm Hayden Michaels. Pontex RCMP have provided an update on Saturday's Highway 4 rollover, confirming a fatality. Officers, along with EMS and firefighters, responded to the call 4 kilometers south of Valmarie. EMS declared the sole occupant of the vehicle deceased at the scene. A 59-year-old man from Valmarie, his family, has been notified. The incident remains under investigation. Southwestern Saskatchewan got its first taste of winter over Thanksgiving weekend, with snowfall and rain moving through the region Sunday to Monday. Environment and Climate Change Canada reports Shaunavon recorded 11 centimeters of snow, the highest total in Saskatchewan. Cypress Hills and Rock Glen followed with 10 centimeters each. Meteorologist Terry Lang says that higher elevations in the southwest were expected to see more snow.
2: That we knew that the higher elevations in the southwest would get more just because north winds are an upslope flow, the higher elevations in the south there. So meaning when the winds come from the north or the northeast, when they hit those higher elevations, they have nowhere to go except up. And when you force air up and cool it, that enhances precipitation amounts.
1: Rockland also recorded 19.5 millimeters of total precipitation. That includes rainfall and melted snow. Warmer weather is expected to return quickly, with daytime highs forecasted to reach 20 degrees or higher by Friday, Saturday, and Monday. Swift Current and Area were among the top producers during Saskatchewan's fourth Crown Oil and Gas public offerings this year. Over $5.8 million was generated from leases and exploration licenses, which averages out to just over $700 a hectare. The highest bonus bid on exploration licenses was submitted by Millennium Land Limited at over $2.6 million. The license covers 2,600 hectares, 4 kilometers north of Gull Lake. Conservationists, ranchers, and pastoralists from across the prairies are preparing to meet in southwestern Saskatchewan for a two-day workshop. The Trowns Boundary Grasslands Partnership's annual event takes place October 20th and 21st at Cypress Hills Interprovincial Park. The program includes an optional tour of the park's West Block and Nakanee First Nation, followed by presentations featuring conservation leaders and local representatives. Registration closes this Thursday, with in-person tickets, discounted rates for ranchers and students, and an online attendance option all available. The Southwest Terminal is bringing commercial pasta production to the heart of Durham country here in southwest Saskatchewan. SWT bought Solo Italia Fine Pasta in December of 2025 and are expanding the pasta production operation to Swift Current with support from federal funding through the Prairies Can. Robert Chapman, VP of Business Development with SWT and General Manager of Solo Italia Fine Pasta, says that the wood-fired pizza it's known for will remain.
3: We're just expanding it because we'll have an opportunity to produce more of that product as we grow the pasta into a second facility. So the pasta, really bringing it back to the heart of Durham country, located in Swift Current, while leaving the flagship store in Ogama, is very much a part of that community and its tourism that it's been doing.
1: The company's commercial pasta production facility will be located in the former Blackbridge building, with plans to be operational by May 2027.
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5: I'm Colin Powers with a look at sports. The Swift Current Broncos have picked up 2007-born forward Clark Schaefer from the Everett Silvertips in exchange for Brendan Rudolph. Schaefer spent the last four seasons with the Silvertips, winning a WHL championship with the team last season. He recorded 11 goals and 26 points in 93 WHL games. Swift Current is also receiving a fourth-round draft pick in 2030 from Everett in the trade. The Broncos host the Saskatoon Blades in their next game on Friday. And the Silvertips visit the red-hot Spokane Chiefs in WHL action tonight, while the Vancouver Giants head to Camp Washington to face the Seattle Thunderbirds. A full slate of 16 games in the NHL tonight. Connor Bedard is expected to return from an injury he suffered in the offseason as the Chicago Blackhawks host the Pittsburgh Penguins. As far as Canadian teams go, Montreal hosts Buffalo, while the Senators welcome St. Louis, and the Canucks continue their East Coast swing on Long Island. Also, the Leafs visit the Mammoth in Salt Lake City, the Winnipeg Jets host the Minnesota Wild, Edmonton visits LA, and the winless Calgary Flames host the Anaheim Ducks. Recapping local hockey over the long weekend, the Southwest Sports Excellence U18AA Broncos dropped a pair of games to the Regina Vicks, falling 5-1 on Friday and 9-3 on Saturday. The Servicemaster U13 Broncos opened their regular season with a 4-all tie against the Warriors in Moose Jaw before winning 5-3 in Weyburn on Saturday. And in junior female hockey, the Southwest CMX Impact opened their season with a pair of losses to the Lumsden Lynx. Jewel Schwint scored in the 5-1 loss on Saturday, and Brooklyn Siemens had the lone impact goal in the 2-1 loss on Sunday. Game 2 of the American League Championship Series goes tonight at the Trop, with the Cleveland Guardians looking to steal home field advantage away from the Tampa Bay Rays. Nate Lowe hit a tie-breaking 2-run single in the 8th inning, and then the Guardians tacked on 3 more runs in the 9th in the 7-3 win in last night's opener. Rookie left-hander Parker Messick goes for Cleveland tonight against Freddie Peralta. The NLCS resumes tomorrow at Chavez Ravine, with the Brewers leading the Dodgers 2-0. Have a story tip or score to share? Let us know. Call 306-773-NEWS or click Submit News on Swift Current Online.
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1: For today, mostly sunshine and a high of 9 degrees, with tonight looking like clear skies and a low of -1 and a wind chill of -6 overnight. Tomorrow, sunshine getting cloudy later on for a high of 13 degrees. Thursday looking like sunny skies and a high of 10 degrees. Sunshine through the rest of the week here, with Friday looking like 20 and Saturday being 21. It's local news, weather, and sports from SwiftCurrentOnline.com.
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Dallas Smith, Good Time Goes. Hey, I'm Sharon Church. Happy Tuesday. Remember, it is Tuesday. Do your Tuesday things. Don't forget to take your kids to their Tuesday activities. Here's Roundy.

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2: 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He said, son, that's the right thing to do, but just be thankful I didn't name you Sue.
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5: For today, 9 degrees and mostly sunshine, with tonight looking like a wind chill of minus 6 and clear skies. Tomorrow, though, it's going to be 13 degrees with sunshine turning to cloudy skies later on. Thursday, it's going to be 10 degrees with some sunshine set to last the rest of the week here, with Friday being 20 degrees and Saturday 21. Local news, weather, and sports lives on SwiftCurrentOnline.com.
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Madeline Merlot, Slide. Hey, I'm Sharon Church. Luke Bryan, Country Song came on just up ahead. But first, here's Tennille Towns, Sunshine's Free.

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4: All right, we're going to talk about dressing professionally. 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

0: I read an article this morning that it is different for different generations, what they view as dressing professionally. So this new article took a look at boomers, Gen X, millennials, and Gen Z. For boomers, it's suit and tie.
1: Okay.
0: Like, that's the professional kind of dress. Gen X brought in, like, kind of business casual, khakis and a collared shirt, essentially what I wear just about every single day of the week. It's usually my go-to. Millennials, apparently, now, I don't necessarily agree with this. They, their decision was, if you're good at your job, you don't need to dress like you're, you know, going to court.
1: Yeah, I believe that. I do believe in that one right there.
0: I can tell.
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8: For today, mostly sunshine and a high of 9 degrees, with tonight looking like clear skies and a low of minus 1 and a wind chill of minus 6 overnight. Tomorrow, sunshine getting cloudy later on for a high of 13 degrees. Thursday, looking like sunny skies and a high of 10 degrees. Sunshine through the rest of the week here, with Friday looking like 20 and Saturday being 21. It's local news, weather, and sports from SwiftCurrentOnline.com.
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0: Well, it's happening again. While we're still raking leaves, Hallmark's already stringing up the twinkle lights. Hey, I'm Sharon Church. Hallmark's countdown to Christmas starts this Friday with 34 brand new Christmas movies. And I know what you're thinking. Can there really be such thing as a brand new Hallmark Christmas movie? And the answer is no. Same big city marketing boss Babe returns to her charming hometown to help her dad save the family's struggling Christmas tree farm and falls in love with the flannel-wearing local handyman who is secretly a prince. But do we still grab our blanket and hot cocoa and pretend that we don't know what's going to happen? Of course we do.
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2: 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And southwestern Saskatchewan got its first taste of winter over Thanksgiving weekend with snow and rain moving through the region Sunday into Monday. 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
1: You're busy. 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
1: Good afternoon, I'm Hayden Michaels. A 59-year-old Valmarie man has died as a result of a rollover on Highway 4. Fire, police, and EMS responded to the call on Saturday evening, 4 kilometers south of the town. The lone occupant was declared deceased at the scene. The crash remains under investigation. Thanksgiving weekend brought the first significant taste of winter to southwestern Saskatchewan, but the cold weather won't stick around for very long. Chauvin recorded 11 centimeters of snow, while Cypress Hills and Rockland each saw 10 centimeters. Swift Current and East End recorded 6 centimeters apiece. Environment Canada meteorologist Terry Lang says an unusual combination of weather systems helped to bring the snow into the region.
2: This is sort of an unusual combination of two weather systems. The first weather system came through the central part of Saskatchewan, but had a big sweeping cold front with it, so it allowed that cold air to, you know, move into the south part of the province. And then we saw a weather system coming up from the southwest that had all the moisture associated with it.
1: The average daytime high for Swift Current at this time of year is 12 degrees, but temperatures are expected to climb back into the double digits, reaching 20 degrees or warmer through Friday and Saturday. And it was a strong period for Swift Current in area, according to data from the latest Crown Oil and Natural Gas public offerings. Over $5.8 million was generated over 8,000 hectares. Millennium Land submitted the highest lease bid in the area, just over $260,000, averaging $2,077 per hectare. The lease covers 130 hectares, 14 kilometers northeast of East End. Conservationists, ranchers, and landowners will be gathering in southwestern Saskatchewan later this month for the Transboundary Grasslands Partnership Annual Workshop. The two-day event runs October 20th and 21st at Cypress Hills Interprovincial Park, bringing together people working to conserve grassland ecosystems. The workshop will feature keynote presentations, panel discussions, networking opportunities, and an optional field trip to the West Block at Cypress Hills and Nakanit First Nation. Registration closes this Thursday, with in-person admission starting at $111 for ranchers and students, and virtual access also being available. Solo Italia Fine Pasta will be expanding to Swift Current, with the company being owned by SWT. It says that it will be keeping the wood-fired pizza operation in Ogama while moving the pasta operations here to the southwest. Robert Chapman, VP of Business Development with Southwest Terminal and General Manager of Solo Italia Fine Pasta, notes the difference between their plan and previous attempts where they wanted to set up a dry pasta plant in the area.
3: The differentiator to this product is the fact that it will be made locally. It's fresh pasta that's pressed. Yes, certainly use Italian technology to make sure we have the best quality, but the key ingredient is the durum semolina that's derived from durum grown in southwestern Saskatchewan. So we're based in the heart of the durum producing area. With that, flash freezing the product after it's produced produces a product that will be a lot more robust when you cook it, and it will have a lot more flavor for you.
1: He notes Solo Italia Fine Pasta already distributes its products through retailers across Saskatchewan like Sobeys, Safeway, Pioneer Co-op, Flatland Foods, and Country Club distributors in Swift Current, and that he hopes to expand into other provinces as well.
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4: I'm Colin Powers with a look at sports. The Swift Current Broncos have picked up 2007-born forward Clark Schaefer from the Everett Silvertips in exchange for Brendan Rudolph. Schaefer spent the last four seasons with the Silvertips, winning a WHL championship with the team last season. He recorded 11 goals and 26 points in 93 WHL games. Swift Current is also receiving a fourth-round draft pick in 2030 from Everett in the trade. The Broncos host the Saskatoon Blades in their next game on Friday. The Silvertips visit the red-hot Spokane Chiefs in WHL action tonight, while the Vancouver Giants head to Camp Washington to face the Seattle Thunderbirds. A full slate of 16 games in the NHL tonight. Connor Bedard is expected to return from an injury he suffered in the offseason as the Chicago Blackhawks host the Pittsburgh Penguins. As far as Canadian teams go, Montreal hosts Buffalo, while the Senators welcome St. Louis, and the Canucks continue their East Coast swing on Long Island. Also, the Leafs visit the Mammoth in Salt Lake City, the Winnipeg Jets host the Minnesota Wild, Edmonton visits LA, and the winless Calgary Flames host the Anaheim Ducks. Recapping local hockey over the long weekend, the Southwest Sports Excellence U18AA Broncos dropped a pair of games to the Regina Vicks, falling 5-1 on Friday and 9-3 on Saturday. The Servicemaster U13 Broncos opened their regular season with a 4-all tie against the Warriors in Moose Jaw before winning 5-3 in Weyburn on Saturday. And in junior female hockey, the Southwest CMX Impact opened their season with a pair of losses to the Lumsden Lynx. Jewel Schwint scored in the 5-1 loss on Saturday, and Brooklyn Siemens had the lone impact goal in the 2-1 loss on Sunday. Game 2 of the American League Championship Series goes tonight at the Trop, with the Cleveland Guardians looking to steal home field advantage away from the Tampa Bay Rays. Nate Lowe hit a tie-breaking two-run single in the eighth inning, and then the Guardians tacked on three more runs in the ninth in the 7-3 win in last night's opener. Rookie left-hander Parker Messick goes for Cleveland tonight against Freddie Peralta. The NLCS resumes tomorrow at Chavez Ravine, with the Brewers leading the Dodgers 2-0. Have a story tip or score to share? Let us know. Call 306-773-NEWS or click Submit News on Swift Current Online.
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5: For today, 9 degrees and mostly sunshine, with tonight looking like a wind chill of -6 and clear skies. Tomorrow, though, it's going to be 13 degrees with sunshine turning to cloudy skies later on. Thursday, it's going to be 10 degrees with some sunshine, set to last the rest of the week here, with Friday being 20 degrees and Saturday 21. Local news, weather, and sports lives on SwiftCurrentOnline.com.
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Here's a great reason to binge watch scary movies. You'll burn calories. We'll chat more about that after Lainey Wilson and John Mayer. But first, here's George Strait.

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2: Coming up tomorrow morning in the Country 94.1 Country 1490 morning show, Dominic from the Swift Current Broncos is going to be popping on by. The Broncos return to the Innovation Plex Friday and Saturday, and there's lots of fun happening at those two games. 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We're going to have some fun in the show tomorrow. 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
9: For today, 9 degrees and mostly sunshine, with tonight looking like a wind chill of minus 6 and clear skies. Tomorrow, though, it's going to be 13 degrees with sunshine turning to cloudy skies later on. Thursday, it's going to be 10 degrees with some sunshine set to last the rest of the week here, with Friday being 20 degrees and Saturday 21. Local news, weather, and sports lives on SwiftCurrentOnline.com.
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1: Is it a relapse if it's just a drink?

0: you know I got
1: options. Cameron Wickcomb, Options. I'm Sharon Church. Morgan Wallen, I'm the problem up ahead, but first here's Tim Hicks with The Pilot.

0: Morgan Wallen, I'm the problem. Hey, I'm Sharon Church. Did you catch a movie over the weekend? Kind of some creepy films out, which makes sense. Tis the season. Jessica Chastain's Other Mummy opened in the number one spot. It made $27.5 million. Verity, that was out last week, but it's still going strong. Came in second, selling 11.5 million in seats. Looked kind of creepy, but a friend of mine saw it and said, no, it's okay. It's okay. Resident Evil, though, if you're a scaredy cat, might skip that one. It came in third with $8.4 million. And kind of disappointing for the first weekend for The Social Reckoning. It opened fifth, earning $5.5 million. I'll catch that on Netflix when it comes out.
1: When we first met, you said we were really gonna go places. But the only sight I've seen is the back of the closet.
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15: For today, mostly sunshine and a high of 9 degrees, with tonight looking like clear skies and a low of minus 1 and a wind chill of minus 6 overnight. Tomorrow, sunshine getting cloudy later on for a high of 13 degrees. Thursday looking like sunny skies and a high of 10 degrees. Sunshine through the rest of the week here, with Friday looking like 20 and Saturday being 21. It's local news, weather, and sports from SwiftCurrentOnline.com.
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0: Do This Life. Good afternoon. I'm Sharon Church. Going to take just a little break, but we'll get you back into the tunes before 4 o'clock. Stick around for Bailey Zimmerman and Luke Combs' Backup Plan coming up next.
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2: 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And Swift Current area were among the top producers during Saskatchewan's fourth Crown Oil and Gas public offerings this year. 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
1: Good evening. I'm Hayden Michaels. And the results from the weekend poll are in here from Swift Current Online. 142 responses with some of the most popular options for Thanksgiving going as follows. We saw 119 people going with roast turkey, 107 getting mashed potatoes onto the table. And then in our vegetables, there was a good mix, but the leaders are glazed carrots with 52 votes, followed up shortly with turnips at 36. Finally here, we're getting into the sauces and dishes with gravy coming in at 123 and 115 people siding that with stuffing. Also in salads, we saw a garden salad reigning supreme followed by coleslaw with 40 and 32 votes respectively. Lastly here in appetizers, we got veggie trays reigning king at 35 votes. And you know what? For dessert, we'll throw it in here, pumpkin pie, expectedly with 120 votes leading the pack. And if you were looking for a drink, coffee was your best bet to find, as 65 people selected coffee as their drink of choice during Thanksgiving. And it was a strong period for Swift Current and area, according to data from the latest Crown Oil and Natural Gas public offerings. Over $5.8 million was generated over 8,000 hectares. Millennium Land submitted the highest lease bid in the area, just over $260,000, averaging $2,077 per hectare. The lease covers 130 hectares, 14 kilometers northeast of East End. Conservationists, ranchers, and landowners will be gathering in southwestern Saskatchewan later this month for the Transboundary Grasslands Partnership Annual Workshop. The two-day event runs October 20th and 21st at Cypress Hills Interprovincial Park, bringing together people working to conserve grassland ecosystems. The workshop will feature keynote presentations, panel discussions, networking opportunities, and an optional field trip to the West Block at Cypress Hills and Nakanit First Nation. Registration closes this Thursday with in-person admission starting at $111 for ranchers and students and virtual access also being available. Solo Italia Fine Pasta will be expanding to Swift Current with the company being owned by SWT. It says that it will be keeping the wood-fired pizza operation in Ogama while moving the pasta operations here to the southwest. Robert Chapman, VP of Business Development with Southwest Terminal and General Manager of Solo Italia Fine Pasta, notes the difference between their plan and previous attempts where they wanted to set up a dry pasta plant in the area.
2: The differentiator to this product is the fact that it will be made locally. It's fresh pasta that's pressed. Yes, certainly use Italian technology to make sure we have the best quality, but the key ingredient is the durum semolina that's derived from durum grown in southwestern Saskatchewan. So we're based in the heart of the durum producing area. With that, flash freezing the product after it's produced, produces a product that will be a lot more robust when you cook it, and it will have a lot more flavor for you.
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4: I'm Colin Powers with a look at sports. The Swift Current Broncos have picked up 2007-born forward Clark Schaefer from the Everett Silvertips in exchange for Brendan Rudolph. Schaefer spent the last four seasons with the Silvertips, winning a WHL championship with the team last season. He recorded 11 goals and 26 points in 93 WHL games. Swift Current is also receiving a fourth-round draft pick in 2030 from Everett in the trade. The Broncos host the Saskatoon Blades in their next game on Friday. The Silvertips visit the red-hot Spokane Chiefs in WHL action tonight, while the Vancouver Giants head to Camp Washington to face the Seattle Thunderbirds. A full slate of 16 games in the NHL tonight. Connor Bedard is expected to return from an injury he suffered in the offseason as the Chicago Blackhawks host the Pittsburgh Penguins. As far as Canadian teams go, Montreal hosts Buffalo while the Senators welcome St. Louis, and the Canucks continue their East Coast swing on Long Island. Also, the Leafs visit the Mammoth in Salt Lake City, the Winnipeg Jets host the Minnesota Wild, Edmonton visits LA, and the winless Calgary Flames host the Anaheim Ducks. Recapping local hockey over the long weekend, the Southwest Sports Excellence U18AA Broncos dropped a pair of games to the Regina Vicks, falling 5-1 on Friday and 9-3 on Saturday. The Service Master U13 Broncos opened their regular season with a 4-all tie against the Warriors in Moose Jaw before winning 5-3 in Weyburn on Saturday. And in junior female hockey, the Southwest CMX Impact opened their season with a pair of losses to the Lumsden Lynx. Jewel Schwint scored in the 5-1 loss on Saturday, and Brooklyn Siemens had the lone impact goal in the 2-1 loss on Sunday. Game 2 of the American League Championship Series goes tonight at the Trop, with the Cleveland Guardians looking to steal home field advantage away from the Tampa Bay Rays. Nate Lowe hit a tie-breaking two-run single in the eighth inning, and then the Guardians tacked on three more runs in the ninth in the 7-3 win in last night's opener. Rookie left-hander Parker Messick goes for Cleveland tonight against Freddy Peralta. The NLCS resumes tomorrow at Chavez Ravine, with the Brewers leading the Dodgers 2-0. Have a story tip or score to share? Let us know. Call 306-773-NEWS or click Submit News on Swift Current Online.
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5: For tonight, some cloud cover and a low of -3 in the city with a wind chill of -8. Tomorrow, mostly sunshine to start before it gets cloudy in the afternoon, getting to a high of 13 degrees. Thursday looks like clear skies, some wind and a high of 10 degrees. Friday, sunshine and a high of 19, with more sun on Saturday with a high of 21. It's local news, weather, and sports from SwiftCurrentOnline.com.
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0: Chesney, Carry On. I'm Sharon Church. Happy Tuesday. Are you still full from all of that turkey and pumpkin pie? The best part about Thanksgiving has got to be the leftovers, right? Usually there's enough to cover a couple of meals afterwards. At least I hope there is. I don't want to cook for the next 3 days. There's nothing, though, quite like making a turkey sandwich with all of the fixins, extra cranberry sauce. Thank you very much. We made out like bandits, though, when it came to pie. I have two full leftover pies at my house, which I think will make a totally acceptable breakfast for the entire week.
1: One, two, three, ears on me. Everybody's listening? Perfect. We have a favor to ask.
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2: All right, we're going to talk about dressing professionally. You ready for this?
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2: I read an article this morning that it is different for different generations, what they view as dressing professionally. 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
3: Okay.
2: Like, that's the professional kind of dress. Gen X brought in, like, kind of business casual, khakis and a collared shirt, essentially what I wear just about every single day of the week. It's usually my go-to. Millennials, apparently, now, I don't necessarily agree with this. They, their decision was, if you're good at your job, you don't need to dress like you're, you know, going to court.
3: You know, I believe that. I do believe in that one right there.
2: I can tell.
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9: For tonight, some cloud cover and a low of -3 in the city with a wind chill of -8. Tomorrow, mostly sunshine to start before it gets cloudy in the afternoon, getting to a high of 13 degrees. Thursday looks like clear skies, some wind and a high of 10 degrees. Friday, sunshine and a high of 19 with more sun on Saturday with a high of 21. It's local news, weather and sports from SwiftCurrentOnline.com.
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Wriggling Moonshines. Hey, I'm Sharon Church. Do more creative costumes get more candy? Talk about that after Old Dominion. But first, here's Tony Stevens. Nothing on me.

0: Old Dominion coming home. I'm Sharon Church. Shrinkflation is something that we're all used to by now, right? And of course, Halloween candy is no exception. So that just means you got to make your kids stay out there twice as long to get the same amount of candy they used to, right? Or you could get creative with your costumes. 61% of parents believe that creative costumes get more candy. And creativity doesn't happen overnight. I mean, unless you're a huge procrastinator who needs a looming deadline to get anything done. So start thinking about what you could cut, glue, or paper mache together in the next few weeks. Your candy stash will thank you.
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13: For tonight, some cloud cover and a low of -3 in the city with a wind chill of -8. Tomorrow, mostly sunshine to start before it gets cloudy in the afternoon, getting to a high of 13 degrees. Thursday looks like clear skies, some wind and a high of 10 degrees. Friday, sunshine and a high of 19 with more sun on Saturday with a high of 21. It's local news, weather and sports from SwiftCurrentOnline.com.
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0: Twain up. I'm Sharon Church. Thanksgiving is over. On to the next holiday, Halloween. Have you already bought your Halloween candy yet? That's going to be a no for me, as in no self-control. So we wait until the very last minute. And we're not the only ones with a self-control problem. 26% of people admit to having to restock their Halloween supply three or more times leading up to the big day. So yeah, the temptation is real.
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2: Swift Current and Area are among the top producers during Saskatchewan's 4th Crown Oil and Gas public offerings this year. Conservationists and ranchers from across the prairies are preparing to meet in southwestern Saskatchewan for a two-day workshop. These stories and more can be found on SwiftCurrentOnline.com.
0: The Manitoba Agricultural Hall of Fame announcing its 2026 inductees. Dr. Victor Wayne Lees of Oak Lake, Dennis Wayne Rempel of Winkler, and Dr. Catherine Karen Wittenberg of Winnipeg are being recognized for their outstanding contributions to Manitoba agriculture. Their achievements span animal health, agricultural innovation, education, and research. The three inductees will be formally honored during a ceremony at Red River Exhibition Park tomorrow. Nominations are now open for Manitoba's Outstanding Young Farmer. The program is geared to individuals between 18 and 39 that earn at least two-thirds of their income from farming. Nomination forms and details are available at oyfmanitoba.ca. The deadline is October 31st in Saskatchewan, November 15th, and in Alberta, April 1st, 2027. For Golden West, I'm Glendale Allen Vossler.
3: Well, my daddy left the pasture about 3:30. Didn't leave much for mom and me.
4: Cal, what are you doing?
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0: 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Not a winter person? 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
1: Good evening. I'm Hayden Michaels. And the results from the weekend poll are in here from Swift Current Online. 142 responses with some of the most popular options for Thanksgiving going as follows. We saw 119 people going with roast turkey, 107 getting mashed potatoes onto the table. And then in our vegetables, there was a good mix, but the leaders are glazed carrots with 52 votes, followed up shortly with turnips at 36. Finally here, we're getting into the sauces and dishes with gravy coming in at 123 and 115 people siding that with stuffing. Also in salads, we saw garden salad reigning supreme followed by coleslaw with 40 and 32 votes respectively. Lastly here in appetizers, we got veggie trays reigning king at 35 votes. And you know what? For dessert, we'll throw it in here, pumpkin pie, expectedly with 120 votes leading the pack. And if you were looking for a drink, coffee was your best bet to find, as 65 people selected coffee as their drink of choice during Thanksgiving. And it was a strong period for Swift Current in area, according to data from the latest Crown Oil and Natural Gas public offerings. Over $5.8 million was generated over 8,000 hectares. Millennium Land submitted the highest lease bid in the area, just over $260,000, averaging $2,077 per hectare. The lease covers 130 hectares, 14 kilometers northeast of East End. Conservationists, ranchers, and landowners will be gathering in southwestern Saskatchewan later this month for the Transboundary Grasslands Partnership Annual Workshop. The two-day event runs October 20th and 21st at Cypress Hills Interprovincial Park, bringing together people working to conserve grassland ecosystems. The workshop will feature keynote presentations, panel discussions, networking opportunities, and an optional field trip to the West Block at Cypress Hills and Nakanit First Nation. Registration closes this Thursday with in-person admission starting at $111 for ranchers and students and virtual access also being available. Solo Italia Fine Pasta will be expanding to Swift Current with the company being owned by SWT. It says that it will be keeping the wood-fired pizza operation in Ogama while moving the pasta operations here to the southwest. Robert Chapman, VP of Business Development with Southwest Terminal and General Manager of Solo Italia Fine Pasta, notes the difference between their plan and previous attempts where they wanted to set up a dry pasta plant in the area.
2: The differentiator to this product is the fact that it will be made locally. It's fresh pasta that's pressed. Yes, certainly use Italian technology to make sure we have the best quality, but the key ingredient is the durum semolina that's derived from durum grown in southwestern Saskatchewan. So we're based in the heart of the durum producing area. With that, flash freezing the product after it's produced, produces a product that will be a lot more robust when you cook it, and it will have a lot more flavor for you.
1: He notes Solo Italia Fine Pasta already distributes its products through retailers across Saskatchewan like Sobeys, Safeway, Pioneer Co-op, Flatland Foods, and Country Club distributors in Swift Current, and that he hopes to expand into other provinces as well.
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3: I'm Colin Powers with a look at sports. The Swift Current Broncos have picked up 2007-born forward Clark Schaefer from the Everett Silvertips in exchange for Brendan Rudolph. Schaefer spent the last four seasons with the Silvertips, winning a WHL championship with the team last season. He recorded 11 goals and 26 points in 93 WHL games. Swift Current is also receiving a fourth-round draft pick in 2030 from Everett in the trade. The Broncos host the Saskatoon Blades in their next game on Friday. And the Silvertips visit the red-hot Spokane Chiefs in WHL action tonight, while the Vancouver Giants head to Camp Washington to face the Seattle Thunderbirds. A full slate of 16 games in the NHL tonight. Connor Bedard is expected to return from an injury he suffered in the offseason as the Chicago Blackhawks host the Pittsburgh Penguins. As far as Canadian teams go, Montreal hosts Buffalo while the Senators welcome St. Louis, and the Canucks continue their East Coast swing on Long Island. Also, the Leafs visit the Mammoth in Salt Lake City, the Winnipeg Jets host the Minnesota Wild, Edmonton visits LA, and the winless Calgary Flames host the Anaheim Ducks. Recapping local hockey over the long weekend, the Southwest Sports Excellence U18AA Broncos dropped a pair of games to the Regina Vicks, falling 5-1 on Friday and 9-3 on Saturday. The ServiceMaster U13 Broncos opened their regular season with a 4-all tie against the Warriors in Moose Jaw before winning 5-3 in Weyburn on Saturday. And in junior female hockey, the Southwest CMX Impact opened their season with a pair of losses to the Lumsden Lynx. Jewel Schwint scored in the 5-1 loss on Saturday, and Brooklyn Siemens had the lone Impact goal in a 2-1 loss on Sunday. Game 2 of the American League Championship Series goes tonight at the Trop, with the Cleveland Guardians looking to steal home field advantage away from the Tampa Bay Rays. Nate Lowe hit a tie-breaking two-run single in the eighth inning, and then the Guardians tacked on three more runs in the ninth in the 7-3 win in last night's opener. Rookie left-hander Parker Messick goes for Cleveland tonight against Freddy Peralta. The NLCS resumes tomorrow at Chavez Ravine, with the Brewers leading the Dodgers 2-0. Have a story tip or score to share? Let us know. Call 306-773-NEWS or click Submit News on Swift Current Online.
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5: For tonight, some cloud cover and a low of -3 in the city with a wind chill of -8. Tomorrow, mostly sunshine to start before it gets cloudy in the afternoon, getting to a high of 13 degrees. Thursday looks like clear skies, some wind and a high of 10 degrees. Friday, sunshine and a high of 19 with more sun on Saturday with a high of 21. It's local news, weather and sports from SwiftCurrentOnline.com.
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The Way I Know You Now. Good afternoon. I'm Sharon Church. I've got your sort of sports report coming up after Jelly Roll. Hands up. But first, here's Toby Keith. Should have been a cowboy.

0: thumbs up. Hey, I'm Sharon Church, and it's now time for your Sorta Sports Report. Only twice this year, all 32 NHL teams will play on the same day. There's one in April, and the other is tonight. Here's what the Canadian teams are up to. Buffalo visits Montreal. The Blues play the Senators. The Islanders welcome Vancouver. The Wild visit the Jets. Leafs are in Utah. The Flames and Ducks are playing, and the Oilers are playing the late game against the Kings. And I have made alternate plans. That's just too much hockey for one day.
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4: For tonight, some cloud cover and a low of minus 3 in the city with a wind chill of minus 8. Tomorrow, mostly sunshine to start before it gets cloudy in the afternoon, getting to a high of 13 degrees. Thursday looks like clear skies, some wind and a high of 10 degrees. Friday, sunshine and a high of 19 with more sun on Saturday with a high of 21. 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

0: Well, it's happening again. While we're still raking leaves, Hallmark's already stringing up the twinkle lights. Hey, I'm Sharon Church. Hallmark's countdown to Christmas starts on Friday with 34 new Christmas movies. And I know what you're thinking. Can there really be such thing as a brand new Hallmark Christmas movie? And the answer is no, no. Same big city marketing boss Babe returns to her charming hometown to help her dad save the family's struggling Christmas tree farm, but falls in love with the flannel-wearing local handyman who is secretly a prince. But do we still grab our blanket and hot cocoa and pretend we don't know what's going to happen? Of course we do.
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15: For tonight, some cloud cover and a low of -3 in the city with a wind chill of -8. Tomorrow, mostly sunshine to start before it gets cloudy in the afternoon, getting to a high of 13 degrees. Thursday looks like clear skies, some wind and a high of 10 degrees. Friday, sunshine and a high of 19 with more sun on Saturday with a high of 21. It's local news, weather and sports from SwiftCurrentOnline.com.
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0: Jared. Stay till 2. Hey, I'm Sharon Church. It's Tuesday. It seems like an obvious thing to say, but after a long weekend, I never remember what day it is. And then I forget to take my kids to their activities or I miss appointments. That happened after the last long weekend. I had a dental appointment and I missed it. And they will charge you, by the way. So it is Tuesday. Bring your kids to their Tuesday activities, and I hope you didn't miss any appointments today.
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2: 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And southwestern Saskatchewan got its first taste of winter over Thanksgiving weekend, with snow and rain moving through the region Sunday into Monday. 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
1: Good evening. I'm Hayden Michaels. And the results from the weekend poll are in here from Swift Current Online. 142 responses with some of the most popular options for Thanksgiving going as follows. We saw 119 people going with roast turkey, 107 getting mashed potatoes onto the table. And then in our vegetables, there was a good mix, but the leaders are glazed carrots with 52 votes, followed up shortly with turnips at 36. Finally here, we're getting into the sauces and dishes with gravy coming in at 123 and 115 people siding that with stuffing. Also in salads, we saw garden salad reigning supreme followed by coleslaw with 40 and 32 votes respectively. Lastly here in appetizers, we got veggie trays reigning king at 35 votes. And you know what? For dessert, we'll throw it in here, pumpkin pie, expectedly with 120 votes leading the pack.